Lucky Antoni Artsy with you. It's Triple J Weekends. Just hearing that one there from Georgia Smith made me feel so alive. I think that's the point. I think that's why they called it Alive. Triple J, hey, got some great new music coming up this hour. I've got Troye Sivan, his new one, Party. Adela, some new stuff from her too. And I'm going to get you across this week's Like A Version from none other than Dane. I just came to say hello. Hello. I should be saying hello. My goodness. I love this new Like A Version covering Martin Solvig and Dragonette. Really Dane-ified the production, as we'll hear. Sounding so, so good from Dane. We'll hear that in a couple songs' time, but I'm going to play you music from Ruby Fields off her album Small Achievements. This one right here is called Stay, and I hope you stay with me. And text 0439-757-555. What's happening in your world? Right here, it's Triple J Weekends. You're with Lucky Antoniazzi. Let's do it.

0: that are blazing a trail in 2026. You'll meet the local storytellers and international icons who are showing there's more to country music than double denim and cowboy hats. 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

Whether you're a diehard fan or new to the genre, there's no doubt that country music is bigger than ever right now. 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Join me, Outback Tom, as I get you around the artists,

Yeah, it's a real sleazy, introspective, effortless look into Dane's world right there. Her like a version covering Martin Solvig, Hello. They have absolutely killed it. Very millennial optimism sort of situation there. I love the synths. It really takes you straight into Dane's world rather than the hard production of Martin Solveig. She really did Dane-ify it. She said it, hey? Real sleazy, real effortless, real gorgeous. I feel like the second verse of it sounds a lot like PQC, which is one of Dane's tracks. And the synths in the second chorus, I believe, sound a bit like her track Make It Right. So very good stuff from Dane. Hey, like a version. You can check the video out on the Triple J socials, Triple J YouTube as well. Before that, you had a bit of Soul One, When the Rain Begins to Fall. Benny was soaked in there as well. And Ruby Fields at the top with a track called Stay. It's Triple J Weekends. Hope you're well. Lucky Antoniazzi is my name. Hanging out with you until 11. I'm going to keep you in the Australian music realm right now. I'm going to play you some new music from South Summit. This one right here, On the Dash, comes off their album called Run It Back this year. Let's run it back, hey? Triple J Weekends.

Yeah, this is new from SD Kid. It's called Rock Wave on Triple J. I'm still very intrigued as to who this guy is, SD Kid. You know, we thought it was Timothy Chalamet last year. That got revealed. That's a no. But yeah, who's under the mask? Very interesting. He's got this real mystique around him. And speaking of people who've been a bit mysterious as of late, Channing Tatum is a name that's been floating around this week. Magic Mike himself, he's going to be in Avengers Doomsday as well later this year, which is interesting. However, allegedly, there were a few rumors floating around that he was operating a bit of a fake Instagram, and he's leaving comments on posts about his own ex-fiancée, who's now Harry Styles' new fiancée. So, huge.

0: allegations. And I feel like this really required some serious investigative journalism, some high-level stuff. So who did we call? Abby and Tyrone.
1: Is this story going to make me love him more or less?
2: I don't know. I think it'll make you love him more.
1: Okay, okay.
2: To be honest, let me lay out the law. Channing Tatum has been allegedly caught out for a suspicious Finsta account called Nonya Bidness. It was an account that had been spotted in the comment section of posts about Zoe Kravitz.
1: No, Channing Tatum's
2: Channing Tatum's ex, fiance. Comments like, just here for hate. Comments, he's so genuine. No false pretenses with this guy and funny as hell too.
1: How do we know this isn't my Channing Tatum fan account, okay?
2: Now, the way that people found it to be Channing Tatum, allegedly, behind this account was because, was followed
1: by... Can I guess? By Channing Tatum.
2: By Channing Tatum.
1: Damn.
2: The official Channing Tatum.
0: I guess the investigative journalism here worked because pretty much straight after this, Channing Tatum posted on his Instagram that he is absolutely not running a Finsta. He did confirm that's not him. But look, I'm not buying it. Who calls their Finsta Bidness_Nunya? And why is its only follower Channing Tatum? I don't get it. It's not adding up, all right? We're not letting it go. I'm gonna get the best in the ABC on it. But I'll play you some music in the meantime. Something new from Adela right now. It's off her debut album, Prima. Nicole Kidman is its name. It's Lockie on Triple J Weekends.

Party in the park, party in the bush, party under the bridge, party at the restaurant, party at the club, party in the day, party in my house, party on the way to the party at the park, party in the bush, party under the bridge, party at the restaurant, party at the club, party in the day, party in my house, party

party under the bridge, party at the restaurant, party at the club, party in the day, party in my house, party on the way to the party at the park, party in the bush, party under the bridge, party at the restaurant, party at the club, party in the day, party in my house, party on the park, party in the bush, party under the bridge, party at the restaurant, party at the club, party in the day, party in my house, party on the way to the park.

0: Party.
1: All I have to say is wow, Troy Sivan nailed it right there with Party on Triple J. The second taste of new music from She's the Best, his second album, I believe, coming out this year. Very, very exciting stuff. Troy Sivan, so good. Before that, a bit of Adela, Nicole Kidman from another debut right there. Her album Prima came out a little bit earlier, features that very TikTok famous track. Ain't in LA is the name of that. You're on Triple J Weekends, lucky with you. Speaking of parties, I mean, if you're having a party this weekend, I feel like there's a very good chance that there's an event involved around that party, and that event being the grand final. Today is that day. Maybe you're getting your grand final party sorted right now. 0439757555, if that's the case. But I have a feeling that there's always something that goes on at people's grand final parties, like a bit of a ritual, a bit of a thing. Maybe the same friends coming over every year. Maybe you sit on the same seat on the couch, which is a bit crazy. Just something completely irrational, just a bit of a superstition. Maybe it's helped your team win in the past. I don't really have any of that because I am not really going for a team this year. My dad's Carlton through and through. My mum is Frio, mostly. But my dad, every year at the grand final, just gets a bit of an opportunity to show off his barbecue skills. He just cooks sausage and bread. We sit in front of the TV. We watch the game, which is very, very boring. It's just so that he can do his thing, right? You let dad do your thing. But that's sort of my tradition. And I feel like it's going to be a bit different this year. He has got tickets and he's not taking me. So we have no head chef. More importantly, I have no tradition. 0439757555. I think I need to steal yours. A grand final tradition, something that you do every single year that it wouldn't feel like grand final day without it. I'll play you an old one from Spider-Bait right now. It's Calypso, right here, Triple J.

Whether you're a diehard fan or new to the genre, there's no doubt that country music is bigger than ever right now. We want to get you across the very best sounds in the scene with Country Club, Triple J's brand new home of country music. Join me, Outback Tom, as I get you around the artists that are blazing a trail in 2026. You'll meet the local storytellers and international icons who are showing there's more to country music than double denim and cowboy hats. 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

Buzz and Lance Shipp, they make up this duo from LA. Bit of carnival pop. Hort and Freddy, Touch Touch, that's the name of that one, on Triple J Weekends. The Ryans in there before with Idol, your Unearthed High winner of 2021, who've now gone on to release a bit of an EP, Spiderbait up the top, Calypso, right here, Triple J Weekends. Hope you're doing well. Been asking you on 0439 757555, what comes out at the function at Grand Final? What does your family do every year? What do you do with your friends every year? I told you about my dad. All he does is cooks sausages and bread. We sit in front of the TV, watch the game. But this year he's going to be going. He's going to the Grand Final, which is great for him, not great for me, because I have no tradition. So I need to steal one of yours. 0439 757555. I don't even have a team, so you can probably just swing me either way, to be totally honest. Right now, some Baker Boy. Gonna get some news in a minute. Duke Dumont on the way too. It's Triple J.

Some really spunky, fun drum patterns in that one from One Tablespoon. It's called Wish You Luck. It features Kid on Air, and it's 10 days old. Brand new stuff from them. Really cool on Triple J. Before that, Baker Boy, Your New Fever. And I got to get you to the news right now. Duke Dumont taking you there. This is Need You. Catch you after this. Triple J.

Yes, yes. That's so true. Weekends on Triple J, that's what you're listening to. Lockie Antoniazzi is my name. It's so good to be with you on your Saturday morning, waking up with you on the 26th of September. Grand final weekend incoming. I'm keen to hear on 0439 757 555 your grand final traditions, things that you do every single year, maybe with friends, maybe with family, that without it, it just wouldn't feel like the same day. Maybe you have a special food that you make. My dad, he likes to make sausage and bread. And we sit in front of the TV, we watch the game, it's great. But I'm sure you have something better. 0439 757 555, come through. I'm going to play you some new music from Yes Boon, stuff from the DMAs as well. However, I got this text from Rodney. He's been watching the AFL Grand Final for 25 years, but maybe a bit more of an NRL fan. Well, this one's for you, Rodney. I got this new music right here, hot off the press. Just came across my desk. Comes from 3% and Fred Leone. Not many. It's Triple J.

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1: A million people a year, that's crazy. And they're like, oh, no, actually, a day, sorry. And I went, a million people a day are going to see this work. That's insane.
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1: 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It's like, why are we letting these traditional gatekeepers block not only creativity, but also taking the financial profit from a lot of young artists?
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This is some heat from Notion and X Club. Teaming up on a track here called You Know. And You Know

It's Triple J Weekends. Lucky Antoniazzi is my name with you for the next hour and a bit, actually. Before that, some Noah Kahan feature album Alumni there with Doors, Girl in Red, some Serotonin for your Saturday, and up the top, 3% and Fred Leone with Not Many. And speaking of football at the moment, grand final traditions is what I've been asking of you. 0439 757 555. I don't have one anymore. My dad is off to the grand final, so I have to steal one of yours. Someone on the text line going camping every year with their family. Their dad is also going to the grand final. Maybe our dads are going to meet. I don't know. 0439 757 555. Keep them coming. Let me know what you're doing today for grand final, your traditions, your little weird, let's just say irrational superstitions. I'm keen. I'm all ears. And I'll keep the music coming for your ears. Kahira Puru is this next one. DMA is up next. It's Triple J. Yeah.

This is one here from the DMAs. Emails is the name of it. And it comes from their self-titled album. DMAs. So weird to me that it's their first time doing a self-titled album. They've released four more before the self-titled one. That self-titled came out 21st of August. So they're no stranger to the scene, in case you were confused. Before that, Kirapuru with Tension. Someone on the text line saying the unsung goat of Australian pop music, of course. Triple J Unearthed is where you can get that one. Hey, I've been asking you as well, 0439-757-555, for your grand final traditions, things that you just do every single year. Liam is texting in saying that he's never been a big footy fan. His tradition is that whenever the first siren goes, he would go for a spirited drive in the mountains. And I am, wow, that is a choice. Either you can't take the tension or you've seen enough. Is it because your team's losing? You need to burn off some steam? What's the deal? What's going on there? Erin also texting in that she's forbidden to watch the game live. The 2 years that she sat and watched with their dad, his team lost. I don't like football anyway. So there's no problem with the seat or anything. You've just been banned from watching the grand final. Banned from the couch. That's terrible. Right now, I'm going to play some Tyler. Keep them coming. 0439-757-555. It's Triple J.

Taking you to Las Vegas with that one from The Killers. Mr. Brightside is its name. Absolutely robbed in the Hottest 100 of 2004. Came in at number 13, which is insane to me. Before that, You're a Sydney, Yes Spoon. He's a producer who's on the Unearthed Forecast list for 2026. That's 10 artists who we believe are really blazing a trail, going to be doing great stuff. And Yes Spoon is. Released that single, Nosebleeds. Tyler, with Kiss in there as well, on Triple J Weekends. How you doing? Lucky Antoniazzi, that is my name. Been asking you on the text line for some grand

final rituals, some traditions of yours? 0439 757 555. Nicole, taking advantage of the grand final, also the public holiday beforehand that you get in Victoria, going to the Botanic Gardens for a picnic, maybe go shopping? There's less crowds for both, potentially. And I agree, I'm saying this in the sense that I am sort of a whoever's winning kind of guy. I don't have a team. So maybe you can sway me one way or another. 0439 757 555. In a little bit, I'm going to get you across some live music from One Night Stand. Chit chat, tell them don't talk back to me. This, that, tell them all to keep back for me. Take a step wrong. Yeah, we put out a call out to Griffith and the surrounding towns this year to get, I guess, a bit of a one night stand competition winner from Triple J Unearthed. Young Brother came through, tore the house down for this set, and I'm going to play you a track from that set called Chit Chat. You're going to hear a bit more, to be totally honest, at 7 p.m. 7 p.m. Sunday, live at the Wireless. You're going to get Young Brother and Maya, little set from them. But before that, let's keep you in the USA. Play you some Phoebe Bridgers. This one called Bobby. It's all about Bo Burnham, which is very interesting to me. That's her fiance. Because this is nothing like the music Bo Burnham makes. Hey, let's play it right now. Phoebe Bridgers, Bobby. It's Triple J Weekends.

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1: 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The singer-songwriter's new album, Blink, arrives just as her tour run kicks off. So be one of the first to hear her gorgeous tracks in intimate settings in Eora, Sydney, Naarm, Melbourne, Tandanya, Adelaide,

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2: Make some noise out there, Griffith. How we feeling? Yeah, Tupac wanna fight you, lad.

Prince's young brother. Opening up One Night Stand 2026 in Griffith, we put the call out for a local artist from the Riverina region to pretty much open the festival. Young Brother came through, tore the house down, and you're going to hear live at the Wireless from 7 this weekend, this Sunday. You're going to catch Young Brother and Maya, a bit of a montage between those two sets from this year's One Night Stand. Before that, we got a bit of Phoebe Bridgers with Bobby, and you're on Triple J Weekends. Lucky with you. I'm going to keep the music rolling, though. Some Newport. This one here is called Fickle. Memphis LK coming up next. It's Triple J.

I really wanted to play you this one from Armlock. They are a duo out of North Melbourne. That one has backing vocals by Juice Webster. Are you kidding me? That's called Halftime here on Triple J. Before that, some Newport in there with Fickle. I'm going to take you to the news right now. Sounds good? Good. This one right here from Memphis LK. It's called Out My Body. Been loving the new stuff she's putting out. She's playing Lost Paradise, Great Escape. Next year. Exciting stuff. I'll catch you after this. Triple J.

It sure is. One more hour with me and you. On Triple J Weekends, Lachie Antoniazzi, that's who I am. Going to be playing you lots of music this hour. Got a bit of Nerve coming up, some Jem Casa Daily, Lottie McLeod, Bieber Doobie, something off your feature album, before Ben Hunter comes in and tears the house down for Weekend Lunch. Speaking of tearing the house down, some Two Hollis coming up. Wow, that was jarring. This one's called Hurt. Very experimental, very fun. Gonna hear that in a couple songs' time, but we're gonna keep it mellow. We're gonna keep it low key for right now. I'm gonna play you some new music from Clancy. This is her debut single. She's played in Small Fish. You might know that band from WA. And she calls herself an aspiring personality. Good stuff. Hey, OY. That's the name of this one. It's Triple J.

Still finding which way's up. Long nights, no sleep, no breaks, no cuts. I can tell when they're faking love. Talk is cheap and my paper's up. Zoning out, trying to find a way I can make a life without taking one. So many places, can't keep track of the days I spent on a mission. Flashing lights and paper planes, they keep us stuck in a system. We help them build us a prison, and we pay to be living in it. I'm tearing it down in an instant, this ain't a

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0: down, tripping on something. I did it wrong, write a song I could never sing along. Slow down, ripping on something I wrote a long time ago. I'm not trying to give it up, yeah. Right now, let me watch you put it on. Right now, let me watch you live and learn. Right now, let me get another turn. The first time that I done it, so it didn't hurt. Hurt, hurt, hurt, hurt, hurt, hurt, hurt, hurt.
1: Triple J.

Come on. Two Hollis with Hurt right here on Triple J. Before that, some of the boys with Bad Habit, Nerve, Opium, Clancy up the top with OY on Triple J Weekends. What's happening? Lucky with you? Been asking you on 0439-757-555. Things that come out at the funk, short for function. Things that come out at the funk for grand final weekend. What does your family do every year? What do your friends do every year? Mitch and Elizabeth heading up to their family farm in country Victoria, going to watch the grand final and have a farm party. Lots of people going regional as well. Go Frio. Mitch and Elizabeth also saying, hey, I hope we get Wolfie time. I hope we get Wolfie time just for you guys. Gonna play you some Gem Casadale right now. Keep them coming. 0439-757-555. It's Triple J.

some folk mixed with those stringy guitars from Any Young Mechanic, a little band out of Adelaide. That's their track right there called Pretty Strange World. Amber Mark in there as well, Let Me Love You, Gemcaster Daily up the top, All I'm Thinking About. It's Triple J Weekends, hanging out with Lachie Antoniazzi for your Saturday morning. Right now, going to play you some Bieber Doobie. Look, I said we'd pull some strings. I said try and sneak another one in my show. Very glad I can. Switchblade is the name of this one. It comes off our feature album this week, which is Pylon by Bieber Doobie. So keen to hit play. But first, let's play you some Effie. This one right here, Tears Always Burn. Let me know what you're up to. 0439 757 555. It's Lachie with you, Triple J.

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2: I think Switchblade is the song on the album that perfectly encapsulates the confusion on the record. Like, I'm constantly contradicting myself in that song, and I'm in constant indecision, and I had to write about it because I'm a Gemini and I'm so confused all the time, so yeah.

Yes, new music from Bieber Doobie. Your feature album all this week on Triple J has been Pylon. That one there called Switchblade. Very quirky. Lots of quirky sounds all throughout. Feels really industrial, and I feel like that's the same with the entire album. Lottie McLeod before, Wednesdays at the Waterloo. And I'm going to play you some music from Tinashe right now. This one right here is called Crash Out. Stick around. Peking Duck coming up. Fake Magic. Full Nelson as well. You're going to hear from them soon. It's Weekends. Triple J.

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0: The Slop. Hey, it's EGOT winner Jack James here. Channing Tatum, Lorde, Troye Sivan, John Hamm and Cole Sprouse. What do these people have in common? Well, they've all allegedly dabbled in the art of the Finsta, the fake Instagram account. 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We're talking all things Finsters, why they've kind of fallen off for us regular people and why celebrities are now jumping on board. 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
1: There's a party tonight. 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There's a party tonight. There's a party tonight.

0: There's a party tonight.
1: New music from Super Tight Hoodie Pool. That's a duo from Sydney. Party Tonight, the name of that track, here on Triple J Weekends. Lockie Antoniazzi with you. About to get out of here. About to pass it over to Ben Hunter.
2: Lockie, can't wait. Can't wait to have it passed over, to hand the baton.
1: Hand the baton.
2: You've been crushing it so far. Yeah, it's going to be an exciting show over on lunch, though. I tell you what.
1: Tell me what's coming up. What's happening?
2: Well, I mean, it's grand final day, as has been touched on. But I'm going to the ground. So I'll be on from, 11.
1: So you're till 2.
2: 11 till 2.
1: 2:30.
2: Yeah. I'm gonna be making the dash, I've cut it fine. But yeah, my dad will be there waiting for me. I'm gonna miss Kylie, unfortunately, but I have agreed with him. I'm gonna call him during Kylie and try to get some down the phone. So

0: We got a live reaction.
1: We're going to get some live Kylie. Let's go. Yeah. We've got live guest Kylie Minogue.
0: Live guest. No, my dad's going as well, so maybe our dads will meet.
1: That would be great. Potentially. I'd love for our dads to meet.
0: That would be awesome.
1: That would be so nice.
0: Hey.
1: Yeah.
0: Glad you're here, though, because I was sort of getting ready to just take over, because, like, you know, if you have to go, like, I can just, like...
1: Yeah, I was going to say, do you want to come back in and fill in the last hour for me if you just hang around the office?
0: And okay,
1: fair enough. No, it sounds like a deal.
0: Ben Hunter with you on Triple J Lunch coming up. Brent Fayyad, take you there. I'll see you tomorrow.

0: Hey, Eliza Getzey with Triple J News. Two diehard Fremantle supporters have tied the knot outside the MCG ahead of today's grand final against Brisbane. Ethan White is there.
1: It may be the biggest day in the AFL calendar, but for one loved-up couple from Western Australia, it's now also their wedding anniversary. Groom and Dockers tragic Matt Abbott donned a dark suit and purple scarf to marry his bride, Danny Bloomfield, who opted for a classic shade of dress, also accompanied by Dockers colours. The happy couple exchanged vows outside Gate 3 of the MCG under grey clouds and light drizzle. The pair, who have travelled from Karratha for the big day, are now making their way inside the G to hopefully finish with the ultimate party, a win over Brisbane to secure the Dockers' first ever premiership.
0: Tech giant OpenAI has revealed its autonomous agents have hacked the systems of dozens of third parties, including other governments around the world. It comes days after the Australian government announced rogue OpenAI agents breached a Medicare data portal. The company has now confirmed the problem is more widespread. Federal Minister Murray Watt says Australians expect transparency.
2: It is completely unacceptable what we saw from OpenAI, first in wrongly accessing that information, and secondly, failing to report it to government agencies as quickly as they should have.
0: There are calls for the West Australian government to create a WA Commissioner for First Nations Children and an independent peak body for First Nations children and families in the state. A roundtable was held yesterday after reports of problems in the Pilbara, including kids living unsupervised. The Council of Aboriginal Services Western Australia's Chad Stewart says state-based measures would make a real difference.
3: We shouldn't need the work of investigative journalists and need the National Aboriginal Torres Strait Islander Children's Commission to come over to raise and put a spotlight on the issues within Western Australia. We need those mechanisms in.

0: place.
1: Activists from Greenpeace are occupying a research boat in New Zealand's Wellington Harbour to protest against deep sea mining. The ship is owned by the public research organisation Earth Sciences, Greenpeace says. An activist dressed as US President Donald Trump flew an American flag while another held a banner saying, "Don't mine the Moana." The environmental group says the ship is being used for commercial exploration of the seabed after returning from a trip in the Pacific to survey deep sea minerals. And the Brazilian President Luiz Inácio Lula da Silva has announced a ban on online sports betting sites with immediate effect. The move reflects growing concern about households getting into debt as the billion-dollar betting industry booms. Surveys show the vast majority of Brazilians support a complete ban. And that's all the news for now, right around Australia. It's Triple J.

Serena, Joy, Olivia, Rodrigo. Hey, it's weekend lunch on Triple J. My name's Ben Hunter. I'm filling in for Frankie Rosethorn on this very exciting day, not least because it's sort of it's banger hits galore over in the music department, but it's also grand final day for my beloved Brisbane Lions. Brisbane! And it's a big day, mainly because, I mean, it's a big day for me, but I'm also, I mean, I've had a what can only be described as something of a rostering nightmare. And I'm on air with you from until 2 p.m. and then I'll be making a mad dash to the MCG to watch my Lions hopefully get a third grand final victory in a row. So there's a lot at stake here. I'll be chatting a bit about that, but I want to hear a little bit from you as well. Not necessarily footy chat, but when have you cut it fine? Have you had a really, you know, Mrs. Doubtfire-esque, need to be in two places at once, but you just can't get it done? But the music, of course, is going to be ripper. I've got some Lamb for you, 142, as well as the latest Like a Version from Dane, who covered Hello in a masterful rendition. But let's get straight into it, hey, shall we? Genesis Owusu and Lady Hawk here for you first.

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1: Hey, party people, it's Kaylin Crabb dropping in with a PSA because I've got a stacked lineup of guest DJs joining me tonight on Mix Up. So lock in to hear a rave ready set from our resident Kasimba. London's Barry Can't Swim is laying down a special mix ahead of his Aussie headline shows.

It's Weekend Lunch on Triple J. My name's Ben Hunter, and we're having a blast in here. It's a beautiful Saturday. It's looking a little bit dreary for the grand final, which I shall be attending, as was aforementioned. Sorry to flex on y'all, but I will be attending, but I will also be cutting it pretty fine, considering I've got a 2 p.m. out of the studio, and I've got a 2:30 ball up of the game. I will miss Kylie Minogue. Just a quick moment silence for that. But I will recover. My duty to Triple J basically trumps all. Hope you're keeping well. 0439757555 is where you can get in touch on the text line. Lots of support coming through for various teams. Got some lines, got some Dockers chat going on here. But obviously, you know, it's not too footy crazy. This is just the predicament I find myself in. I've cut this very fine, and I'm hoping that I'll make it. But 0439757555, let me know, when has there been a situation in your life? Have you, double booked yourself? Have you had a really tight back-to-back turnaround on something? And how did it go? What was the circumstances? What were the importance of the two events? Maybe you had a wedding at this thing, and then you had, a big dance recital or something like that. You know, let me know. I'd love to hear your thoughts. Give me some confidence. Ideally, some texts about times that you have made it, but I suppose maybe it is good to know that maybe it won't be possible to see the very beginning. Good to get all perspectives. I got some one for you here. Coming off the back of that Lamb and Betty Ray's, some Brisbane stuff going on. Triple J.

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1: Rolling Sets is back this summer with a double Beach Bash lineup. 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And it keeps on getting bigger. This year, you'll see them rolling into Newcastle and Tweed Heads for the next chapter. So get around the new era of Rolling Sets on November 28th and December 5th.
0: For info on these festivals and more, check out Triple J socials.

Nam's own Dane there covering Martin Solveig's Hello from 2010, and it is an absolute ripper, the most recent of the Leica versions, and going to be right up there among the picks of this year's renditions. Really, really enjoy that one. Dane, they're simply the best. It's Weekend Lunch on Triple J. My name's Ben Hunter. Before we heard from Dane, there was Remy Wolf, 1-4. Oh, my dear Lord, I'm excited. It's footy time. I'm going straight from this show to the AFL Grand Final, and I'm hoping to make it in time. I'm going to be cutting it fine, so I'm asking for support on the text line 0439757555. Text here, someone says, I once booked my brother's wedding rehearsal ceremony in the suburbs with a comedy show, the bald one, the Italian one, and Zach. Oh, Auntie Donna. Left the rehearsal 5 minutes early with 20 minutes to spare, having to make it into the city. Made it. I believe in you. Anyway, go Warfy. And I was really loving that text up until the end there. But good to get involved. Thank you for believing in me regardless. Good on everyone, really. Keep them coming in. Let me know what you're up to for this grand final day, first of all. And then if you don't have a footy, you know, related jibe or quip, when have you really cut it fine? A la Mrs. Doubtfire. I've got some dice for you later on. Bunch of Australian music. I'm also making sure I get some Brisbane acts in here too. So I'm getting some Thelma Plum down your ears a bit later on. Here's some Balu Brigada on Triple J.

Volatility, back into it. H and Boo, before that, they were raving in the studio with the Gorillaz interpolation. Grub, Shake It. I mean, one of the songs of the year, really, sort of a real roughie from the Triple J Unearthed back catalogue, and is really making waves here on Triple J, not to say the least, but around the world too. Is what I'm hearing. Hey, it's weekend lunch on Triple J. My name's Ben Hunter. Hope you're keeping well. Hope whatever your Saturday has in store for you, be it grand final preparations or not, that it's going swimmingly and that you're enjoying the tunes here. I've got a bunch of good stuff to take us through to the midday headlines. Dice, Holly Humberston, some Tobias as well. It's going to be a blast. I'm feeling good. Thanks for asking. I'm nervous as all hell. I keep refreshing, sort of seeing if any of my beloved Brisbane Lions have gotten injured. Keeping an eye on the weather forecast. It's not looking too flash, but I think we're going to be okay. It's life's good. You know, hard to complain, really. Some Dice for you here. Call me for a good time. Triple J.

Some Holly Humberston there for you, To Love Somebody. It's Weekend Lunch on Triple J. My name's Ben Hunter. Having a ball. It's grand final day. I'm frankly nervous as all hell, but I'm doing my best to have some, you know, steely resolve and to, just sort of be myself, really, at the end of the day. That's all anyone can ask of me, and that's all that I'm going to ask of myself. Keep the text line coming in, 0439757555. Things are ticking along nicely over there. Lots of support. My aunt has texted in, "Hey Ben, Lions by 25. Love Auntie Nut." Auntie Nut, thank you to you. Much appreciated. I think Auntie Nut is not, it's not her passport name, so to speak. Passport name is not usually the phrase you go with, but passport name, it's Nicole. But because she's a bit of a nut, yeah, it's sort of, she's sort of known as Auntie Nut. Text as well coming in, Sydney from Warrnambool here. Feeling like Britney in 03. I literally cannot wrangle my hair. I couldn't care less about the footy. Suggesting that I just put on a 20-minute program to close out the show and just get the hell out of here. Not the worst idea, but I think that there would be some people, some of the bigger wigs at the Triple J head office who might not be super thrilled with that, but I'll see what I can do. I've got some Thelma Plum coming up very shortly to take you through to the midday news headlines, and then a bunch more stuff coming up later on, including some Role Model and some Sky Ferreira, a little throwback. It's going to be ripper. Hope you're keeping well, whatever it is that you're up to, be it a barbecue, be it on your way to the game itself. Are you on the way to the game? I just got a text from a friend who got into an Uber heading to watch a grand final party. Told the driver, "Oh, I know that guy." And the guy, you know, reportedly couldn't have really cared less. But that's the risk you run sometimes. Here it is, Thelma Plum, Brisbane Zone, The Brown Snake, Triple J.

0: Hey, Eliza Getzey with Triple J News. Kylie Minogue and G Flip have warmed up the crowd at the MCG with the opening bounce of the AFL Grand Final taking place in about half an hour's time. Fraser Fife has more.
1: Australia's Queen of Pop started with a bang in front of a capacity crowd, running through a medley of some of her most famous hits. Wet weather did little to dampen the mood as G Flip got the pre-game entertainment underway, while Mark Brady's classic footy anthem of Up There Kazali once again echoed throughout Melbourne's home of footy. On field, history is on the line regardless of the result, with Brisbane going for another three-peat and Fremantle seeking a first ever flag.
0: Today's match could be the wettest AFL Grand Final since 2002, but senior meteorologist at the Bureau, David Crock, says Melbourne is most likely to see falls on the lower end of the scale.
2: 2002, we saw 9 millimetres of rain that day from 9 a.m, so on Grand Final day, which was a Brisbane victory that day, so that's an interesting omen. So 9 millimetres that day, and then the other most notable recent wet Grand Final was 2009. There was only 2 millimetres of rain.
0: The federal government says another cut to the fuel excise isn't on its agenda despite rising petrol prices. The average price of unleaded petrol moved back above $2 a litre early last month, and it's now sitting at more than $2.40. Environment Minister Murray Watt says the government is more focused on permanent cost of living measures rather than another reduction in the fuel excise.
3: We did say previously that the temporary reduction to fuel excise was just that, temporary. But we understand that Australians continue to face cost of living pressures.
0: The Saudi-led coalition in Yemen says air defences have intercepted 2 drones targeting the Saudi capital at Riyadh and 2 ballistic missiles targeting the kingdom's southern region launched by Yemen's Houthi militants. The Iran-backed group has been attacking Saudi Arabia for months as part of an ongoing regional conflict. The Houthis have also attacked Saudi shipping in the Red Sea, increasing the pressure on global oil supply from the Iran war. And staying overseas, the US state of Alabama says it's reached a settlement with TikTok and its Chinese parent company over a child social media addiction case days before it was due to go to trial. As part of the deal, TikTok will pay at least $100 million US dollars to the state of Alabama. It will also make changes to protect young users, such as a 2-hour daily time limit and improved age checks. And in other news, a jury in the US state of New Mexico has found social media

giant Meta misled residents over allegations a political consulting firm obtained data from millions of Facebook users without their consent. That's all the news for now, and this is Triple J.

The Tullamarines with Flight Path there. It's Weekend Lunch on Triple J. My name's Ben Hunter, filling in the big, big shoes of Frankie Rosethorn this weekend. Very excited to be here and very excited for today. It is grand final day. And I want to say one thing that I did this morning that I'd recommend to you if you're a big footy nuffy like me, especially if you're a supporter of one of the teams. My family's been in town for the week. It's been very lovely. But one thing I did, I texted my sisters who are, they like the footy, but they're not as diehard about it as myself, my mum and my dad. But I texted the two of them and just said, hey, thank you so much for putting up with a lot of footy chat over the last little while. Our Brisbane Lions are in. I know that footy is not your favourite thing in the world, but thank you for allowing it the space to sort of dominate the conversation. And I promise all will return to normal soon. So be there. People in your life who you feel maybe have copped a fair bit of footy chat, I understand. It's not for everyone. And I also understand I've spent the first hour of this show largely talking about the football, and keep your messages coming in 0439757555. But that is the way of the world. Good to give a shout out to the people who we love in our lives. I've got some role model for you in a bit. Miss Canina 2, Old Mervs, all sorts going on. You've won it. I've got it. Let me know what you'd like to hear. Right here, it's Sydney's very own.

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1: Doing that, it's Nookie. And when I'm not lapping around my home streets of Nowra, I'm hosting Blackout on Triple J every weekend. Kick back with me as I play artists from Jem Casadaley all the way to Uncle Troy Casadaley, covering all generations of black music. Music by the mob, for the mob. 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

New stuff there from Role Model. It's called Harmony, and it's on Weekend Lunch on Triple J. Before that was some Sky Ferreira. So Sky Ferreira, similar sort of vein. You'd love to see Sky Ferreira get into a bit more. I mean, Dane is kind of, is it reheating nachos? But in a good way. I think Dane is, I think Dane is certainly my pick of the two of two artists who are making similar-esque music. But Dane, especially with that Like A Version we heard earlier, so, so sick. Some Travi Elves and Fred again, as well as Charlie Lucas there, Sydney Zone. So good, Charlie Lucas. 2027 is going to be the year of Charlie Lucas. Let it be known. 0439757555 is where you can get in touch. Let me know how you're doing, what you're up to, what you'd like to hear. Got a text in from Josh the Bricky. I'm a Hawk, so still shattered after last week. Oh, yeah, we're talking about the football again. Sorry, I'm going to the football. I'm a Brisbane Lions fan. It's going to be a mad dash against the clock to make it to the game, but I believe I can do it. Josh says, I'm a Hawk, so still shattered after last week, but today I'm on the Frio boys to get the chocolates. May the best team win. Enjoy the game from Josh the Bricky. Josh, I totally understand that. I think it's in an interesting position for me because if I were a neutral in this game, of course Frio is the story you want. I don't think many people want Brisbane to win except for those fans. I think Frio is the people's choice, certainly. It'll be a bit like, you know, what'll it be like? It'll be like a sort of like Manchester City if the Lions are able to win. You know, it's not popular, but it is impressive, and you have to admit that. I got some public figures for you in a little bit. Georgia Smith too, Tuvalu. What more could you want? And right here, I've got an absolute heater of a track from your friend of mine, Miss Kanina. Big language warning on it, as per, it's featuring Jamal Yami. It's on Triple J.

Tuvalu with DNH. You would have to think standing for drunk and horny. Can't think of really what else it would be, but that would make sense. Hey, it's Weekend Lunch on Triple J with me, Ben Hunter. Before we heard from Tuvalu, the Swedish princess herself, we had Old Mervs and Miss Kanina. Before that, Role Model with Harmony as well. Getting some comparisons to John Mayer with his new one there, Harmony. And I think I can see that. Coming up very soon, I've got some Georgia Smith for you. I've got a really exciting song that I'm really going to make sure that I squeeze in before 1 p.m. Some Skepta, if you don't mind. Get us pumped up. And I'm going to do everything that I can to squeeze some Kylie Minogue in here, including I've got my dad is going to be waiting for me at the MCG for the AFL Grand Final today. My dad is on his way there, will be waiting for me once I clock off. But I'm going to get him on the phone and see if we can get a bit of Kylie Minogue going down the speaker and just get a sense of the atmosphere there. You know what I'm talking about. Hey, hope you're keeping well. 0439757555. Let me know what you're up to. But for the meantime, I'm going to get out of your hair. Effie and Mallgrab, I love. Triple J!

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1: Hey, I'm Claire Parrott and I'm an artist from Borloo, Perth. I would say it's like frolicking canyon folk. Phoebe Bridges really opened my world into songwriting and having these really deeply personal stories. When I'm writing, I'm chasing that feeling. A lot of the songs are a reflection of maybe habits and a little bit of regret. I am trying a lot more to be more personal in my music because that's the beauty of it. It feels a bit liberating to just be able to get everything out and have people celebrate it with you.

Live shows to me are really, really important. You can expect sentimental swaying, hand-holding and folk happenings. And we're really goofy people, so it's always fun just going with the flow. And yeah, I think it's just really cathartic. I played the National Folk Festival this year and this man came up to me afterwards and he was a bit older. He was like, "You have restored my faith in folk music." And I said, "Wow, that's very nice." When you really connect with an audience, it's like, holy moly, I can't believe my music has gotten me here. This is my latest single, How Can I Tell You? And it's about getting over your growing pains and telling your friends you love them.

What a gorgeous song there from this week's unearthed feature artist, Claire Perrott. Remember the name, how can I tell you, the artist at Abulu Perth. And what a beautiful little sentiment.

But always love hearing from the artist, from the feature album, from the unearthed feature artist, whatever it may be. But hearing them talk about their own song, because I don't know about you, but sometimes lyrics, they just go over my head. But just hearing a song with that nice sentiment about telling your friends you love them. And I think that's something we're seeing more and more, like, you know, these sort of songs about love, but in such a platonic way. I think it's a good reminder of where we're at the moment and the importance of, you know, these real connections, these real things. It's Weekend Lunch on Triple J. My name is Ben Hunter, and my journey to the grand final is getting much, much closer. I'm here with you for another hour or so. 0439757555. I've been asking you, when have you cut something way too fine? I'm cutting it fine myself. I've got about half an hour to travel, about half an hour after my shift concludes tonight. Pete in Warrnambool raises a good point. More importantly, what about G Flip, who is also performing for the pre-grand final entertainment? And Peter is suggesting that they will be more entertaining than Kylie herself. I'm excited for G Flip too, don't get me wrong. G Flip only has, I think, 4 minutes. I was looking at the schedule there, so it will be interesting to see what they play. But yes, agree, very excited for that. Also, I've been trying to make a prediction. How will Kylie enter and begin her performance? She's not far away, but I think this is my prediction. I'm thinking it's going to be a little bit of la la la, and then it's silent for a bit. La la la. La la la la la la la, and then it goes crazy. Not a gambling man, but if I were, and if that was something you could gamble on, then that is what I would say. Not about the song. I'm not interested in the song. It'll be that exact rendition of things. Call me crazy. Call me a total moron. I don't care. But what you can call me is Ben, and someone who's very excited to carry on. I've also got the live music mashup to play you after 1 o'clock. Pumped as hell for that. But let's carry on the good times here. Some public figures for you before we hear from Charlie Pittman and Paige. But public figures, how I'm feeling. Triple J.

0: Martin Solveig's Hello for Triple J, like a version. Along with you should know. I wanted to deignify the arrangement. We added a lot of the charm and like sort of repeating sonic elements that I have in my album throughout this cover. If the original writers and producers heard this, I hope that they think that the kids are all right. I really hope I did it justice and that they think it's fun and cute.
1: 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And go behind Like a Version 2 on YouTube and the Triple J app.

Skepta there, shut down, getting the blood pumping on this Saturday afternoon. It's Weekend Lunch on Triple J with me, Ben Hunter, filling in for Frankie Rosethorn this weekend. And it is a Saturday, and you know what that means. It's time. We've got the live music mashup. I have got five fantastic, fantastic Triple J live recordings to play for you from over the years. We're going back to 2010 is the oldest of them, and then one from just this year. So we're going all over the place, but they are all rippers. They're all songs that you know and love. So I'll just get out of the way, hey. I'll chat to you in 20 minutes or so. Sounds good. Triple J.

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0: We have a few more songs left for you. Is that okay? Are you sure? Is it all right with you? All right. If you say so.
1: This one's Alex Leahy live at Falls Festival in 2017 with Every Day's the Weekend. You're on

How good is the live music mashup? So sick, best part of the Saturday, best part of the weekend, and a dreamy part of getting to host, because you just get to sit back, relax, and enjoy for 20 minutes. To recap, we had Flume, Never Be Like You at Splendor 2016, Geese, Taxes at Laneway this year, Alex Leigh, Every Day's the Weekend at Falls 2017, John Summit, The Temper Trap, Panda, Sweet Disposition cover, oh my god, at the Palace in Melbourne, and then that day, Florence and the Machine, Dog Days Are Over from the Palace in 2010. Back-to-back Palace vibes, if you don't mind. Hope you're keeping well. It's only, what's that? Not that I'm really watching the clock or anything, but it's only 37 minutes until I'll wrap up here and I will sprint my way over to the MCG. Holy mackerel. I'm thinking about even getting a like an e-bike, but it is raining. I don't know what to do. I'm genuinely in all sorts. I'm in here in the studio. I'm in my Guernsey. I'm in my scarf. I'm looking like, frankly, the biggest nerd on earth. But it's all going to be okay. Go Lions, go Lions, go Lions. 0439757555. How's your grand final preparation going? Kylie Minogue is not far away from performing, and neither is a phone call from my dad, who will be getting... Look, he'll be waiting for me there at the ground, and I'm going to try and get him on the phone to try and get some Kylie Minogue into your ears live on Triple J. What an exclusive, hey? From one pop diva, the discussion of one anyway, and Kylie, to another, Slater here. You know it, it's brand new Chanel's. I've got some Troye Sivan coming up shortly after that too on Triple J.

party under the bridge, party at the restaurant, party at the club, party in the day, party at my house, party on the way to the party at the park, party in the bush, party under the bridge, party at the restaurant, party at the club, party in the day, party at my house, party on the park, party in the bush, party under the bridge, party at the restaurant, party at the club, party in the day, party at my house, party on the way to the party.

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1: Party Boy 69 and Ketima there with Pumpin', and it's party vibes all around. Starting off, of course, with brand new Chanel's Slater, Song of the Summer, Song of the Summer, Song of the Summer, and then Troye Sivan, Party. It's a party at the house, it's a party at the football, it's a party at Triple J, it's a party on Triple J weekend lunch with me, Ben Hunter, gearing up for a big grand final and just a fun weekend altogether. Hope you're planning one as well. Billy on the text line in Sydney has texted in, hey Ben, Billy here, up the Dockers, and then has followed up, 6 minutes later, hey Ben, Billy here again, just wanted to stop by and say hashtag Docker Nation. And that is good to hear from Billy, usually an NRL fan, you might have be familiar with him from the All Things Footy podcast, but Billy, thank you for that. Obviously, Brisbane Lions Nation, Ben Nation, I'm already aligned with a couple of nations here, so won't be giving a whole lot of support to the Docker Nation. But still have indoctrination, like doctrination. That's what has happened to you. I've got about 20 minutes left here. I'm going to get out as many bangers as I can before leaving you in the very safe hands of Maddie and Rosie. We'll chat to them in a little while as well. But to get into it here, hey, would you like to hear from Dochi? I think you would. On Triple J.
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1: Here with her fourth studio album, Pylon, it's Bieber Doobie. Contorts her sound, weaving her distinct vocals with rock-led percussion and pop elements. Strong, with an undertone of anxious energy, it's the perfect anthem for those in their 20s asking, am I always going to be this way? Pylon by Bieber Doobie, our feature album on Triple J.

0: That was Bieber Doobie there with It's All Right. Before that, we had Doechii, Denial Is a River. And if you've been listening to the show, you'll know I'm very close to running out of the studio and getting my ass down to the grand final and waiting for me at the grand final. My dad, Jim. Jim, are you there?
1: I'm here. It's very exciting. Kylie's working us up into a frenzy.
0: Could you pop us on speaker? Would you mind just sort of introducing, hey, you're on Triple J, this is Jim Hunter, and this is Kylie Minogue, and then maybe hold her up for us.
1: You're listening to Triple J, this is Jim Hunter, and here's some Kylie Minogue.
0: Yeah, perfect. Yeah. Are you there? Hello. Yeah, that's enough now.
1: Can you hear?
0: Yeah, no. I mean, it sounds terrible. I'm sure she's great in the moment, but I guess you kind of have to be there, hey?
1: A little bit, yeah. She's pretty awesome, though.
0: Yeah.
1: She's only little, and the MCG is very, very big.
0: Yeah, exactly, yeah. Proportionally, she's one of the smaller performer to stadium announcers. How's the vibes there? Is the seat warm for me?
1: Relative to Meatloaf, she's very much smaller, yes. Yeah. Hang on.
0: All righty, I'm going to let you go. Thank you very much. I should play some more music, but I'll see you very soon. Keep the seat warm for me. All right, see ya. Love ya. Bye. There he was, Jim Hunter for you, making his Triple J debut, and I think he's got a future in this industry. I got some nosebleeds, yes, Boone, for you in a little bit, and here's one of our faves. Dev Lemons, Eat the Pavement. Triple J.

0: Yes, Boone there with nosebleeds. And yes, Ben, it is Ben on Weekend Lunch on Triple J. What?
1: We're laughing because it's funny.
0: You're funny, right? Thanks so much, guys. Look, I am joined by Maddie and Rosie, who I'm going to be handing over to very shortly.
2: Yes.
1: Woo-hoo.
0: What's in store for today, guys? How's vibes?
1: Vibes are good.
2: Vibes are high.
1: We've got a lot going on. We're going to be playing a game a little later on, one of our classes.
2: Yes. Obviously, we're going to be chatting about the footy, and we're going to wish you luck, Ben.
0: Oh, thanks so much. Yeah, what do you rate my chances getting here to the MCG in sub half an hour?
1: Very high, because
2: I think you got it.
1: Lions are very quick, so you're good.
0: Yeah, Dockers, however, I mean, their whole thing is an anchor. Yeah. I mean, it's designed to slow you down. Thank the Lord for that.
2: Yeah.
0: And it's a good thing as well that what you guys will be up to, that's sort of the biggest game of the afternoon.
1: Oh, yeah,
0: so
1: exactly.
0: Lots of ears tuning in, you'd have to think.
2: Absolutely.
1: There'll be a lot of people playing along.
2: Yeah,
1: it's
2: clearly.
1: It's going to be very competitive, very high stakes. It's going to be great. We're going to have a lot of fun.
2: We're going to have a lot of fun. Uh-huh.
0: Well, that's the main thing, really. Rosie, I don't mean to jump the gun, and let me know if I'm spoiling something that you've got saved up for later on, but we were chatting yesterday and I did, you know, a little birdie told me that there was something, you were involved in something quite amazing at a concert recently. Is that being discussed today?
1: Well, that is actually planned for tomorrow.
0: Oh,
2: that's
0: my God.
2: A little tease,
0: no, sorry.
2: No, this is exciting.
0: No,
2: we want to keep them listening.
1: Don't say that, Ben.
2: God.
1: Don't speak about
2: yourself. You're the best, Ben.
0: No, I'm basically the biggest.
1: And you're really quick.
2: You're a lion, Ben.
0: Everyone hates me so much. No, you guys are a lion. I'm telling the truth.
2: Stop.
0: Oh, we have fun, hey?
2: Yeah.
0: And then music-wise, anything you're looking forward to this afternoon?
1: Well, we've got a bit of Addison Rae in the playlist.
2: Julia Jacklin, you know, new album released yesterday, so we're going to really chat about that.
1: Love to talk about her. We'll be playing a bit of Blondshell as well. She had an album yesterday too. It's all going on.
0: It's Diva Central in there.
2: It is Diva Central.
0: It's going to be amazing.
1: Sad Girl Central.
0: Two till six today?
1: That's correct.
0: Unbelievable. Well, hey, Maddie and Rosie, I'll let you guys go. Thanks so much for joining in. I've got one more song to play before we send it over to my favourite duo in the radio scene.
2: Stop it.
0: Wow. You listeners are in for a treat before we get into it. Before we have our last song there, I'll run you through. We had Yes Boone before, Dev Lemons as well, and then Bieber Doobie off of the feature album this week here on Triple J. It's about time to sign off. I'm going to I've got my things ready to go. I'm ready to sprint out the door. So with maybe a little more further ado, I'm thrilled to introduce final song of the day, and then Ben's going to go. Can we get a go, Ben?
2: Go Ben.
0: Here it is. OG Love Kosh, Kate. Triple J is here.

0: with The Hardest Thing, one of the singles off her new album that was released yesterday, The Gem. And it's Maddie and Rosie here on Triple J Weekends Arvos.
1: Yeah.
0: How are you, Maddie?
1: Hi, Rosie.
0: Hi.
1: I'm really good. I'm in such a great mood. It's just going to be a fun day.
0: It sure is.
1: It's a really, really fun day. We've got some fun music as well. We have some Charlie XCX, one of your favourite songs.
0: Mm-hmm.
1: We have Nothing But Thieves and one of my new favourite songs by Miss Adela. Nicole Kidman. It's going to be huge, but what do we have first?
0: Soul One.
1: Yeah.
0: To start us off, to get you dancing.
1: Ooh.
0: It's Maddie and Rosie.
1: Yeah.
0: Weekend Arvos.
1: Ow!

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We want to get you across the very best sounds in the scene with Country Club, Triple J's brand new home of country music. 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

0: Charlie XCX, what an amazing song, Camera. We heard North Lane and Woffy at the top. It's Maddie and Rosie. We're on Triple J, and it's a very special day because it's happy post-Julia Jacklin album day. Get away from me, I think I
1: love you. Get away from me. That's right, nothing going on today.
0: Yeah, nothing else.
1: She's very happy about the release of Julia Jacklin's album yesterday, The Gem. That was one of the singles you just heard, Get Away From Me. It is such a great album. I listened to it on the tram this morning. Maddie, when have you listened to it?
0: In the car this morning, in the car last

0: night and a little bit before I went to bed last night as well.
1: Yeah.
0: Yeah.
1: Both of our favourite songs off the album so far is If I Had the Hand of God. If I had the hand of God, would the
0: goddess hand I have know not to leave. Like, I actually just got chills again.
1: It's just great.
0: It's so good.
1: It was the most recent single that came off of the album. And it immediately became my favourite.
0: Yeah.
1: It's just been so, so good. So we're going to be celebrating that amongst a whole bunch of other stuff today. We've got a lot going on.
0: Yep.
1: But right now we got some Zafdi with Sunshine. It's Maddie and Rosie. Weekends, Triple J. Yeah.

0: nothing but thieves. We heard Young Franco and the Beths at the top. It's Maddie and Rosie, Weekend Arvo's Triple J. It's a very special day, and we're going a little niche now.
1: Mm-hmm.
0: Happy post Blondshell album release day.
1: Big day yesterday. Blondshell released her new album, Violins.
0: Big day for the sad girls.
1: It really was. There was Julia Jacklin's album and then this one as well. A lot of listening to listen to.
0: Poet you are.
1: Fur Release was one of the singles that was released. You were just hearing that now. And I think it's still my favourite from the album.
0: Wow, yeah.
1: I had a re-listen to the album this morning and I love it. And yeah. I listened to it last night too while I was cleaning the house, actually.
0: Well,
1: it
0: that's
1: really,
0: awesome.
1: Really got in the mood. I really blasted it.
0: Yeah.
1: You need to have a good listen to it, Maddie.
0: No, you're right. I've been in my Julia phase, but I think...
1: I feel like it's a little angrier than Julia Jacklin. Like, it's like it's a egg banger.
0: It's an
1: egg thrower, you know? It makes you want to throw eggs around and, like, dance around and have fun.
0: My favourite thing to do is to throw an egg and dance.
1: And dance. We're chickens.
0: Okay.
1: Enough. Some more music now. Adela.
0: I love this song.
1: Nicole Kidman. It's what it's called. It's Maddie and Rosie. It's Weekends. Triple J.

0: Nia Archives there with Boys in Blue. Big festival lineup for her coming up with Beyond the Valley, Lost Paradise, and Wildlands Festival. It's all going on. And before that, you heard 3% and Fred Leone, and it's Maddie and Rosie on Weekends on Triple J.
1: You swallowed your tongue, didn't you?
0: I did. It's gone.
1: Yeah. Okay. We've been teasing a little. It's grand final day. It's a very special day for the Australian culture. Yes. And, you know, happy grand final day to those who celebrate.
0: Exactly. It's Fremantle, Brisbane. But if you don't celebrate footy, you know, if you don't have a team, is there a bandwagon team that you're going for?
1: Yeah.
0: Someone you've like jumped on the bandwagon for and you're like, I'm going to go for this team. Or even if you do follow footy and your team isn't in the finals,
1: yes.
0: Maddie and I, our teams are not in the finals.
1: No.
0: We're big footy fans. So we've decided to go for Fremantle.
1: Yeah, sorry, Ben Hunter.
0: Yeah, Ben Hunter, he was in for weekend lunch just before us. He'll be back tomorrow. We're sorry, Ben.
1: He's a big Lions fan, but yeah, sorry. Anyways, text in 0439 757 555. Who's your bandwagon team?
0: Yeah, we want to know. It's Maddie and Rosie, Weekends on Triple J. Well, I know.

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0: Elise Blondshell, what a great song. We heard Gang of Youth and Aquamarine, Addison Rae at the top. It's Maddie Rosie. It is Weekend Arvos. It is Triple J. We're chatting bandwagon teams. We've chosen Fremantle.
1: We have. Both our teams aren't in the grand final, so we've had to pick one.
0: Yeah.
1: And we've picked Fremantle for, simple reasons.
0: Very.
1: We're simple girls. For me, it's because of the colour purple, which throughout my whole lifetime has just been drawn to me, it seems.
0: It's weird. You just get, you get gifted purple things.
1: Purple things. It seems like I was given one purple thing and then people went, that's it for her.
0: That's your
1: her
0: colour.
1: Destiny is to have purple. So I've decided to stick with that and go with Fremantle.
0: Yeah.
1: Because of purple. Why
0: because
1: have you chosen Fremantle, Maddie?
0: I just want a win for them. You know, they deserve a win.

0: First grand final, yeah. First grand final win, that would be good.
1: That's literally it.
0: The state of WA, you enjoy?
1: Oh, of course. No, I do enjoy, and I would like to go there.
0: Maddie's been to Perth once. I've never been.
1: Yeah, so I need to take you, because expert here.
0: Expert. Maddie always talks about this one time she paddleboarded in Perth.
1: No, there were all these jellyfish around.
0: Oh.
1: I've told you this. Why are you acting surprised?
0: I don't remember the jellyfish.
1: You never listen to me.
0: I just remember you on the paddleboard.
1: Yeah, and all these jellyfish, so I couldn't fall off.
0: Oh, right.
1: I've told you this.
0: It's a great story. We've got a great song now. It's Thrills, Peking Duck and Rico Nasty. Ooh. It's Maddie and Rosie Weekends, Triple J. Rico.

0: Lottie McLeod with Wednesdays at the Waterloo. It's Maddie and Rosie, Triple J here, weekend arvos.
1: It is, and we've ticked over to the next hour, and we have some fun music we're playing.
0: Uh-huh.
1: Yeah, we've got some Sly Withers, Shy Girl, and a Like a Virgin from Dane. Hello.
0: Hello.
1: Hello.
0: Hello.
1: Hello.
0: Hello. It's all happening. But right now, some Baker Boy. It's Maddie and Rosie's Triple J weekends.

0: on Triple J.
1: Hey, party people, it's Kaylin Crabb dropping in with a PSA because I've got a stacked lineup of guest DJs joining me tonight on Mix Up. So lock in to hear a rave ready set from our resident Kasimba. London's Barry Can't Swim is laying down a special mix ahead of his Aussie headline shows.

0: Rockers. We had Larissa Lambert and Different at the top. It's Maddie and Rosie. It is Week and Arvos. It is Triple J.
1: A lot of chat about Brisbane, Maddie, back-to-back premiers, and they're in the grand final right now. And it got me thinking, of course, about myself.
0: Naturally.
1: Me. And my time earlier this year in Brisbane. You know what happened.
0: I do.
1: I was staying at my auntie's place, but I hadn't been to my auntie's place that day and ever in my life.
0: Right.
1: And I needed to get to my auntie's house after a night out. So I got to my auntie's house and my cousin had told me earlier that I need to really yank the door, like really give it a good pull. So I climb the stairs of this weird house, which has a big veranda at the front, but you climb like a spiral.

0: staircase. You're like in this weird kind of garden, like you are in the front yard of this
1: okay,
0: house.
1: Yep.
0: And I'm yanking the door really, really hard. I hear the dog going crazy on the other side of the house. And then I'm like, I don't actually think my auntie and uncle have a dog. And then I leave this stranger's house and go actually get to my auntie's house.
1: There we go.
0: Yeah.
1: When have you been in the wrong place? Text in 0439 757 555. Have you tried breaking into a house that's not your family members?
0: Have you? We got some more music right now. It's Newport with Fickle.
1: Yeah.
0: It's Maddie and Rosie. It's Triple J. It's weekend afternoons.
1: Afternoons.
0: Yeah.
1: Yep.

0: Holy, holy, teach me about dying. A great song. A great song just to be in your feels.
1: Mm.
0: Yeah, we were dancing here in the studio. We had Shy Girl in Newport at the top. It's Maddie and Rosita's Weekend Arvos.
1: Uh-huh. Let's hear what's going on the text line. Hey, Maddie and Rosie, my name is Gracie. Not sure if you guys remember, but we met in Portugal. Just thought I would text in because I love Triple J. Happy grand final day. Go the Dockers.
0: Oh, my gosh. I do remember.
1: So do I.
0: Portugal.
1: We went to Europe.
0: Yeah, I don't know if you know, but we went to Europe. Yeah, we went to Europe.
1: A year ago now.
0: Not really something to brag about.
1: Anyway, on the topic of grand final, no, not on the topic of grand final, we are talking about when have you been in the wrong place?
0: Correct.
1: Let's also hear it on the text line. My brother went out and was supposed to be staying at a friend's house. He got to the friend's house, set himself up on their couch and went to sleep. It wasn't until the cops rocked up that he realized he was not actually at his friend's house, but a family's with little kids.
0: No. Oh, wow.
1: Bad.
0: That's bad.
1: The anxiety would not be good.
0: I don't think I'd be able to manage at all. But, hey, text in. When have you been at the wrong place? 0439-757-555. We want to know.
1: We do. We've got a Like a Virgin right now. By Dane. It's hello. Hello?
0: Hi.
1: It's Maddie and Rosie.
0: Bad jokes. We've done this every time. Yeah. Stop it.
1: Triple J, Weekend Arvos.

0: that's the reason I'm low-key venting.
1: The 2025 Unearthed High winner there, Driz with Ventin. And you heard one of our favourites at the moment, Marianne by Fontaines DC. It's Maddie and Rosie here on Weekends on Triple J. We're talking about when have you been in the wrong place?
2: Yes.
1: Maddie, you got a story?
2: I do. This is a really funny story that kind of describes Rosie and I to a T. We started uni 2021. Uh-huh. This is our very first class ever.
1: Yeah.
2: Literally ever.
1: It so happens that we have it together.
2: Yeah, of course we did. We did pretty much the same course. Mm. So we had classes together. So we walk into this class. Keep in mind, we're studying music.
1: Mm.
2: Yeah, we walk into this class. We sit down on the table and we're like, we're going to make friends. We're not going to just chat with ourselves. So we ask the people on the table, oh, like, how are we going? I don't know. Like, how's your day been?
1: Hello. Whenever. We really went for it.
2: Yeah, and, you know, small talk is happening. And then one of the table mates basically asked, oh, so are you studying primary or secondary?
1: And we went,
2: what does that mean?
1: I don't know.
2: And we're like, we're not sure. And they're like, that's the first thing you decide when you sit in the class.
1: They
2: and
1: said
2: like,
1: very judgmentally.
2: Yeah, and we went, what? Okay. But yeah. Naturally, silly girls, we didn't do anything about that. So yeah. We continue sitting down.
1: That's weird.
2: Then the tutor starts teaching the class. The first thing that's on the whiteboard, education one, unit one. We're sitting in an education class.
1: And then the second thing that the teacher does is bring out a physical textbook that says teaching 101. We didn't even buy any textbooks. So we're like, what is going on?
2: What's happening? Okay, so then we have to interrupt the class. And I'm going, we're so sorry, we're in the wrong class. Everyone's laughing at us.
1: Everyone looks at us and laughs.
2: Yeah,
1: it
2: which is
1: brutal.
2: Mortifying. Not laughing with us, at us.
1: No. Seriously, yep. At us.
2: And then we eventually find our class. We're 40 minutes late to a music theory class. Very different.
1: It was in a big like auditorium, so yep. We had to walk down the aisles. And again, everyone looked at us instead, and we went, sorry.
2: Yeah.
1: It was bad. Text in 0439 757 555. When have you been in the wrong place? We do it a lot. It's like we're pigeons that are in like a
2: That's
1: supermarket.
2: That's what it feels like. Yeah, it's like a bird.
1: Yeah.
2: In a house. What? That's very specific.
1: It's Phoebe Bridges with Bobby off her new album. It's Maddie Frost.

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1: The Slop.
2: The Slop.
1: The Slop.
0: The Slop. Hey, it's EGOT winner Jack James here. Channing Tatum, Lorde, Troye Sivan,

John Hamm and Cole Sprouse. What do these people have in common? Well, they've all allegedly dabbled in the art of the Finsta, the fake Instagram account. 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We're talking all things Finsters, why they've kind of fallen off for us regular people, and why celebrities are now jumping on board. 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

0: Carla Genevieve with Brisbane there. I feel like it's just appropriate, you know, because Brisbane is in the grand final.
1: Oh, yes.
0: I don't know if you knew.
1: But they are.
0: Dominique Fike and Pretty Girl at the top. It's Maddie Rosie. It is Weekend Arvos and it's Triple J.
2: Aha, we're talking about when have you been in the wrong place. Let's hear it on the text line. It's a bit of a long time ago now, but when I was 18, my boyfriend at the time took me to a Destiny's Child concert. We pulled up to the convention centre at South Bank instead of the entertainment centre in Brisbane. No one had a clue what we were on about when we asked where we had to go. It was very embarrassing.
0: Something we would do.
2: We have done for a comedy show.
0: Yeah, we have. Wow, memory unlocked.
2: We went to the wrong comedy show, but we didn't ask anyone.
0: No.
2: And I'm happy about that because it's the realization which kind of it hits home. It
0: I
2: hurts.
0: Have to interrupt you there. They asked what show we're seeing and we said the show that wasn't in the pub. Don't you remember?
2: Oh, yeah.
0: So
2: I do,
0: no, we were exposed there.
2: Classic Maddie and Rosie, truly.
0: Yeah.
2: We got some more music now. Alexia. Bullshit, baby.
0: Yeah, baby.
2: It's Triple J. Yeah.

0: The Tullamarines with Flight Path. They've got a very exciting festival season coming up. New Year's Eve on the Hill, Sidefest and Great Escape all happening for them. And it's Maddie and Rosie here on Weekends on Triple J. What's happening right now, Maddie?
1: It's time to chat about the Friday Mix. It features a NAR Melbourne-based producer, Tobias. He's a very versatile artist. And he combines house and pop, but like gritty garage elements. And it creates a very unique style of dance music. It's just, I think it's sick. Stop laughing at me chatting about my music love. Tobias has dropped a new single with the fellow Melbourne-based artist Vivi Ace called Where You Really Come From. He's about to head out on tour in the US in November, which is sick. But hey, he'll be back for Australia for Spilt Milk.
0: Can't wait. Let's get into the replay of that right now. 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
1: Step in the spot, I'm slightly step in the spot, I'm slightly leaning. 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

0: arm bass producer Tobias. 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
1: Yeah, we were, Rosie.
0: And we're going to continue to shake it. To Shake It by Grub.
1: I know I am.
0: Right now.
1: Shake it.
0: It's Maddie and Rosie Weekends. 1, 2.

0: most romantic job in the world. To make art seen by millions of people.
1: A million people a year, that's crazy. And they're like, oh, no, actually, a day, sorry. And I went, a million people a day are going to see this work. That's insane.
0: On the Hack podcast right now, our chat with artist, advocate and proud Gumbangari woman, Aretha Brown, about her first solo exhibit and why she decided to do it all herself.
1: There's a big discussion in this country around how galleries operate. I've always found that relationship to be kind of like parasitic. It's like, why are we leaving these traditional gatekeepers block not only creativity, but also taking the financial profit from a lot of young artists?
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0: Macko Road with Don't Keep Me Waiting. What a feel-good song.
1: Yeah, I'm grinning.
0: Yeah, it puts you in a grinning mood.
1: Yeah.
0: You heard a classic by Bicep Glue, one of just the techno classics.
1: Yeah.
0: And before that you heard Difference featuring Yebba. It's Maddie and Rosie here on Weekends on Triple J.
1: Yes, and if you're a fan of this song, you get to hear it in full very soon. Serena Joy, Olivia Rodrigo, it is truly one of my favourite songs of hers that she's released recently.
0: It's so good. It's very different to her other stuff, I find, which I like. And it's just, it's poppy, it's great, it's really catchy. I can't wait to hear that very soon. But first, we got some Pacific Avenue. Here is Off the Record.

0: It's Maddie and Rosie Weekends here on Triple J. At the top, you heard Serena Joy by Olivia Rodrigo, some Boy Soda with Chase Your Tail, and finishing off there with Bieber Doobie, Write Me a Letter. Maddie, I'm in a very Bieber Doobie time of my life.
1: Are you now?
0: For some reason, she makes me yearn.
1: Oh.
0: Like her music, like, puts me in like a yearning mood for some reason.
1: Like, for what or for who?
0: Like no one or no thing in particular. In particular, like,
1: no thing.
0: It just, like, I don't know. She just kind of makes me yearn in a way.
1: Yeah. Hearing Bieber Doobie reminds me of one of our friends, Rosie, who he used to pronounce Bieber Doobie as Bieber Doobie. Do you remember
0: yes,
1: that?
0: Yes, he did. Bless his heart. Yeah.
1: It just makes me laugh, you know? Obviously, her music is beautiful, but just I giggle when I hear her music.
0: Bieber Doobie.
1: Bieber Doobie.
0: Yeah, he really did say it so goofy. Mm-hmm. Ha ha ha ha ha is the next song and what we'll be doing for the next hour. You got us for one more hour and 15, so stick around for the ha ha ha ha ha's. Here's Sydney Phillips.

0: Hungry for some live music? We've got you.
1: Indie rockers, old Mervs are coming in hot with a string of shows. They saw us last year and they're keen to see us again this summer with a brand new album in hand. So gather your mates and be one of the first to hear their fresh tunes in even bigger venues throughout October.
0: For info on these gigs and more, head to Triple J's Instagram.

0: The Avalanches finishing up there with Far Away. You heard Jem Casadaly with All I'm Thinking About. And before that, an A-track remix of Heads Will Roll by Yeah Yeah Yeahs. And it's Maddie and Rosie here on Weekend Arvos on the JJJ.
1: Yeah, yeah, yeah. You've got us for one more hour.
0: Okay.
1: Hour.
0: Scats, boots, scats,
1: you got scats. Us. Already stop that up. Do it again. One more time.
0: No, that's okay. You've got us for one more hour. Stick around for a very fun game.
1: I failed.
0: And a lot more goofiness. But right now we got Hands by Wax. It's Maddie and Rosie. It's Weekends here on Triple J.

0: Georgia Smith with Alive. It's Maddie and Rosie here on Weekends Triple J. Maddie, what time is it?
1: It's game time.
2: A game that needs no introduction, but I love to do this accent, so I will do it anyways. It's called
1: Anything But Sound.
0: It's called Anything But Sound. It's the game where we describe a song in terms not relating to sound. So today, the question we are asking is, what sport is this song? Stick around to hear what songs we will pick. There'll be two rounds. It's going to be a lot of fun. But right now, we've got some more music. It's Dice. Call me for a good time.
2: And I've always said that.
0: I've always said that. Yeah. I always have. It's Maddie and Rosie Weekends.

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1: Doing that, it's Nookie. And when I'm not lapping around my home streets of Nowra, I'm hosting Blackout on Triple J every weekend. 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

0: Blue Brigada, so cold there, and you heard Buster before and Revolving Door at the top. It's Maddie and Rosie, Weekend Arvos here on Triple J, and it's game time, isn't it, Maddie?
1: Yeah, it is, Rosie.
0: We're playing Anything But Game, and no, we're not. We're playing Anything But Sound, and we're asking the question, what sport is this song here? It's Hanging Out to Dry.
1: Florence Road.
0: By Florence Road. So, Maddie, what sport do you think that song would be?
1: I'm imagining rowing.
0: Oh, okay.
1: Right? Yeah, yeah, yeah. But it's like, it's a kind of, the weather's not great. Like, it's really windy.
0: Yeah.
1: It's rainy and you're rowing. You're just like persevering, but you're with like your team.
0: Okay.
1: And you're rowing together. Am I thinking right?
0: Yeah, yeah, that's right.
1: Okay.
0: Yeah, yeah.
1: Yeah, yeah.
0: Is that because of the lyrics?
1: No.
0: Hanging out to dry?
1: No.
0: Is he drying your clothes? No?
1: No.
0: I think that's good reasoning behind it.
1: Well, that wasn't my reasoning.
0: Okay, well, sorry.
1: I just had a feeling.
0: Yeah, you had a premonition.
1: I did.
0: Text in 0439 757 555. What sport do you reckon that song is? You're hearing it right now. Because we're playing it right now.
1: Whoa.
0: It's Florence Road. It's Hanging Out to Dry. It's Maddie and Rosie. It's Weekends and it's Triple J.
1: Triple J.

0: Martin Solveig's Hello for Triple J, like a version. Along with you should know. I wanted to Danify the arrangement. We added a lot of the charm and like sort of repeating sonic elements that I have in my album throughout this cover. The original writers and producers heard this. I hope that they think that the kids are all right. I really hope I did it justice and that they think it's fun and cute.
1: Like a Version with Dane. Check it out now. And go behind Like a Version 2 on YouTube and the Triple J app.
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0: Good effort, Cammy. 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
1: Triple J.

0: Stan Atlantic, Lucid. We had Kneecap and Genesis Owusu at the top. It's Maddie and Rosie. We're playing our favourite game here on Triple J. It's called Anything But Sound, not Anything But Game.
1: Who would say that?
0: Who would say that?
1: Who would slip up like that?
0: Yeah, not my best friend, Rosie.
1: No, never, never, never.
0: No.
1: Today we're asking the question, what sport is this song here?
0: I said that it was a team sport of rowing.
1: I like that. My answer is going to be a cross-country race. Cross-country long-distance running.
0: I really like that.
1: And it's very, very rainy.
0: Yeah.
1: It's very stormy.
0: Oh, so you're piggybacking off what I said here.
1: It's super muddy.
0: With the whole rain and storm.
1: I don't remember what you said.
0: Right.
1: I'm focused on me right now. Yeah. But that is my answer. Let's hear it on the text line. Someone here says, got to be snowboarding in deep powder. I like that.
0: That's my favourite.
1: As two people who snowboard all the time.
0: I have.
1: Have you?
0: Yes.
1: Really?
0: I've told you this many times.
1: You fall on your butt?
0: Yes.
1: Yeah.
0: But then I snowboarded after with our friend and I was really good.
1: Okay.
0: No, I was.
1: I'll believe it when I see it.
0: I'm going to kill you.
1: She's fuming.
0: I'm going to jump over this desk and I am just going to.
1: Matilda Mann right now. We're playing another round of our game after this. It's Maddie and Rosie.

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Demons, I can hear them calling. No peace, no warning. All quiet, still haunting. 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

0: Maya with her live recording from the One Night Stand at Triple J with Redacted. We had Jiu-Jits and Lamb at the top. It's Maddie and Rosie. We're playing round two of our game, Anything But Sound. We're asking the question, what sport is this song?
1: It's round two. Let's hear the song now.
2: Go away,
1: it's Go Waste My Time by Teen Jesus and the Jean Teasers. What shall I say? I think that this sport, you know, this song, it feels like you're kind of spinning, you know what I mean? Like you're spinning, it's like a roller coaster, you're gliding, it's all that stuff. So for that, for me, the sport is ice skating.
0: Okay, I like that.
1: Yeah, you get what I mean?
0: Yeah, that's a bit different to what I'm thinking.
1: Okay, well, that is my answer.
0: Text in 0439 757 555. What sport is this song?
2: Go waste my time.
0: I'm thinking of something that will be revealed very soon.
1: Oh, okay, you know what you're going to say?
0: I do.
1: I'll believe it when I see it.
0: Stop rage baiting me.
1: We got some more music. It's The Strokes. It's Maddie and Rosie.

0: The Strokes finishing there with Lonely in the Future. It's Maddie and Rosie. Weekends here on Triple J. We're playing our game, Anything But Sound. And we're asking the question right now, what sport is this song here? Go waste my time. I said, because it felt like spinning, ice skating. Maddie?
1: I'm getting a different approach here.
0: Okay.
1: I'm imagining like a very angry sport.
0: Okay.
1: Like I feel like you want to get your anger out. So I'm imagining like rugby.
0: Okay. Interesting.
1: Yeah. But for some reason it feels like I'm playing the rugby. Like I would be tackling and running.
0: Why would you be playing?
1: I don't know. Just
0: very
1: when
0: conceited.
1: When I listen to the song, I'm envisioning myself playing the game.
0: I can see that. Maddie has a very distinct running face, which I think I speak about often because it's very topical. So I can see her definitely playing rugby to this song with your angry running
1: face. It's a strange face. I didn't make it. I'm going to be honest.
0: It's a stern frown for sure. Maddie did a spin class the other day and the face came out apparently. I wish I was there.
1: My mum kept laughing at me. She would look up and be like, relax, darling.
0: Let's hear on the text line. Someone here says test cricket. I feel like test cricket is maybe a little bit too slow for the song.
1: Yeah.
0: Do you know what I mean?
1: I can't say I know much about cricket, so there's not much for me to comment there, but
0: but maybe like with the bat and stuff, maybe I can see that actually.
1: Yeah.
0: I'm changing my mind. Another one here, picket ball. Another racket sport.
1: Picket ball.
0: You know picket ball?
1: Picket? No.
0: No?
1: No.
0: Do I know what that is?
1: I'm imagining pickleball.
0: Maybe that's what I mean. Another racket sport. And last of all, 10-pin bowling.
1: That's awesome.
0: That is perfect. That actually takes the cake.
1: Yeah.
0: Because you're throwing it and then it crashes out in front of all the pins.
1: Nice visuals, Rosie.
0: Thank you. Really describing. We got a bit more music. You've got us for a little more longer.
1: Yep.

0: the presets with my people. It is Maddie and Rosie here on Weekend Arvos here on Triple J. Hey, Maddie.
1: Yeah, it is. I've had such a fun day with you, Rosie.
0: Uh-huh.
1: And with you, radio people.
0: Uh-huh.
1: Well,

0: the grand final was on during our show.
1: It was indeed.
0: Yeah, we were cheekily watching.
1: We had a peek at what was going on.
0: Which was fun.
1: If you watched the game, we hoped you had fun.
0: Yeah.
1: If you listened to us, we hoped you have fun as well.
0: Did you giggle with us? Probably.
1: Did you have humble.
0: Did you have fun with us? Well, yes.
1: Well, yes, of course. And we'll be back tomorrow for the same time, weekend arvos all again.
0: Yeah.
1: And we'll be back the weekend after that as well.
0: Yeah, which is very lucky.
1: So your weekend plans, I was going to say your weekend shows are sorted, but they are. They're sorted with us. But your plans are sorted. We've had a hoot. We'll catch you soon.
0: Yeah, you will.
1: Love ya.
0: Love ya.
1: Mwah, mwah.

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5: Hello, my sweet dumplings. I'm about to dip you in soy sauce, vinegar, and chili oil. Yum, yum, yum, yum, yum. What a random way to start the show, but hey, it's almost dinner time, so maybe you're cooking, maybe you are literally cooking, or just like cooking up a good night out, you know? There are so many things you can be doing on a Saturday night, but if you're listening to House Party right now, I love you, man. Thank you so much for tuning in. My name is Latifah T, and on tonight's show, I've got four mixes for you that will take you on journeys you won't expect. In this first mix, we're going to take you on a journey through a lot of new music. I'm talking Tinashe, I'm talking TK Maida, I'm talking Nina Jirachi and Porter Robinson, and Adela to finish off. It's a finger-licking good mix, but let's kick off, as promised, with Tinashe. This one is called Crash Out, and my friend, I think I shared this story last week, my friend was listening to this song in the car and literally crashed out. So hopefully that doesn't happen to you. Two hands on the steering wheel, seatbelts on, baby. This is Crash Out.

for all my girlies that romanticize their life. That one goes out to you, TK Maiza featuring Genevieve on Triple J House Party with me, Latifah T. And in before that, a bit of a throwback to Brockhampton with Boogie. Hope you got your boogie on, baby. Now look, if you are looking for a holiday, but maybe you don't have the funds to do so, maybe the annual leave is running a bit dry, you should listen to Blue Island by Raven Lane. It's an incredible new album from her, and it really does take you on a trip, on a little vacation, out of your mind and into this blissful music. From this album, this is Saturday Night on Triple J.

Tell me for a second you didn't just think that that song was by MIA. Right? It is giving such MIA energy, but it's actually by an artist called Aikida and their track Go. Such a favorite of mine, a new addition to my playlist that I just can't shake. And in before that, Raven Lanae with Saturday Night. And hey, on your Saturday night right now, you're listening to House Party with me, Latifah T. And as per usual, I'm feeling like a bit of Chapel Roan. I want a bit of a sing-along moment because no one else is here in the studio right now. So I'm going to bust out my lungs to some Red Wine Supernova right here on Triple J.

from my dance floor rats. That one goes out to you, Genesis Owusu featuring Kai with Human Again, one of his latest releases. And yeah, before that, it was 5 Seconds of Summer making dance music. What world are we living in? This is crazy. Love that song. Evolve Club Sauce Volume 1 Edition. My name is Lativa T. You're listening to House Party right now on Triple J. And we're about to dive nose first into Nosebleeds by Yes Boon. What artist does this song remind you of? 0439757555. I still can't put my finger on it. Let me know.

Rumble.

I was talking about this song last night on my show called Doof, which is all about Australian dance music every Friday night from 10 p.m. And I played this song called Moolah by Harry Hayes. And it really just gives the most glorious, positive energy. I mean, if you're trying to manifest a bit of moolah, put this song in the background and I'm sure it'll work. It's so shiny and shimmery and feel good, and the chords are just so glorious. Glorious is the word I'm going to stick with. In before the Harry Hayes, we heard a sweet throwback to King Stingray with Milk Umana, another feel-good number, and a bit of Vivi Pete with Toss It. But if you're looking for some more feel-good Australian dance music, I don't know if I'd say the expert in it, but I'm kind of your go-to gal, I'd say. And this one right here from Hellcat Speed Racer and their new EP just shines. It's called Ultraviolet. You're on Triple J House Party.

She's my current artist obsession, and maybe she's yours too. I'm talking about Adela and that song Ain't in LA, where the baddest bitches ain't in LA. And if you're a bad bitch on the text line and you're not in LA, text me 0439757555 for a shout out. Speaking of the text line, we've been getting some requests, and it is indeed time to get into them. So we're going to start with Charlie Inam, who's craving a bit more Aussie dance music, specifically of the Club Angel variety. He wants the song Till Death, and Charlie, when you ask for that, I will deliver. So let's get to it. This is Club Angel on Triple J House Party.

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baby. We are about to get into another mix, but it ain't no ordinary mix, because right now is a time I like to call Queer O'Clock. It is where we play all LGBTQIA plus artists for a full hour to share their stories, their love, their struggles, and their artistry. It's always a fun time, and I've got a new song in this mix that I'm really excited about. Two, in fact. One from AZ Chike and Tyler, the Creator, and another one from 2charm. They've got a new one called Making Out for all you little kissy kissies out there. Maybe if you're smooching someone, the next time you can play 2charm's Making Out. And I'm going to play it for you a little later on. So maybe it's time to text your crush. You know the deal. You're on Triple J.

0: been dip on a. I got way too much. I can't keep it on a low. I got way too much. I got way too much.
1: I told you I was excited about that song, and I mean it. AZ Chike with Tyler the Creator. Look Like My Mama, a new entry into the chat that we call Queer O'Clock. In before that, Lola Young from her album that she dropped last year, I'm Only Effing Myself, and a bit of Psycho with a throwback called Dribble. Now, a very special artist has been in the country, Ash Nico. I am so dang jealous that I didn't get to see her perform live. But in lieu of that, if you're in the same pool as me and you're like, dang, I so regret not getting Ash Nico tickets, I'm going to give you a song right now from her. This is her track with Princess Nokia, Slumber Party. Do I need to give a language warning? Maybe. I'll let you be the judge of that. It's a bit of a cheeky one. You're on Triple J.

was just talking about Ash Nico and her incredible shows in Australia because she's down under right now. But you know who else has been performing incredibly? Her opening act, Robert Baxter. They are incredible. I am one of their biggest fans. And this is one of their new tracks called Nameless. Such an iconic creative direction and sonic vision. Big fan there. Cosmos Midnight in before that with Get to Know, one of the very first Cosmos Midnight songs I ever heard. And in before that, of course, Ash Nico, Princess Nokia, Slumber Party. My name is Lativa T. This is House Party on your Saturday night. It's Queer O'Clock. Let's get into some Sid right now. Baby, I'm an-

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1: Party in the park, party in the bush, party under the bridge, party at the restaurant, party at the club, party in the day, party in my house, party on the way to the party at the park, party in the bush, party under the bridge, party at the restaurant, party at the club, party in the day, party in my house, party on.

Party at the restaurant, party at the club, party in the day, party at my house, party on the way to the party at the park, party in the bush, party under the bridge, party at the restaurant, party at the club, party in the day, party at my house, party on the park, party in the bush, party under the bridge, party at the restaurant, party at the club, party in the day, party at my house, party on the way to the park.

I'm obsessed with everything about that song. Another taste of his upcoming album, She's the Best. The song is called Party by Troy Sivan, an iconic music video and also an iconic sample of music by Madonna. Wow, he really knows how to throw a sample and really make it his own. And before that, Rina Sawayama with XS and Sid featuring Smino with Right Track. This is Queer O'Clock and I'm really excited to play this new one from Mia Rodriguez. It's called Poison Ivy and it's going to be an earworm that gets stuck in your head. So buyer beware. This one is going to come at you hot and quick. You're going to want to like to turn it up.

we are at the end of the mix. We've got a handful of songs still to go. So start thinking about your queer requests on 0439 757 555. And before this, we heard from Australian artist Kia with Henny called Mary Jane the CBD Dub 133 BPM. And the Nitty remix of Unholy by Sam Smith and Kim Petras honestly goes harder than you would expect. My name is Latifa T. This is House Party on your Saturday night. And we're about to get into one of my favourite Australian artists, Devorah. This is Dan's Head on Triple J.

have I found my new favorite song. Oh, I am nodding my head. You can't hear it, but I am nodding my head. True Charm right here with Making Out. A sweet, sweet follow-up to their debut album, Star Scum City. And before that, a bit of Sam Austin's with Seasons and some Devorah, Dance Head. We are at the conclusion of the mix. I've got one more song from Tuvalu to treat you to here on Queer O'Clock on House Party with me, Latifah T. But let's get those requests coming in. I already see some on the text line, 0439-757-555. What queer stuff are you trying to hear on the radio?

Brand new music from Tuvalu. It's DNH right here on Triple J House Party with me, Latifah T. And in before that, a new one from Two Charm, which I love, called Making Out. My name's Latifah T. Welcome to House Party if you're just joining us. Hey, it's time to get into your requests. You've been hitting me on the text line, which is 0439 757 555. And we're going to throw it now to a request from Olivia on the Gold Coast, I should say. Olivia is itching to hear some Dane. She said, Dane absolutely killed their Like a Virgin yesterday with Hello, and I've been loving their song called Love, Love, Brackets, Love, Love. So we're going to get it on for you right now, Olivia. This is Dane on Triple J.

0: Come on.
1: Wow, time flies when you're having fun. I can't believe we are already halfway through the show, but best believe your Saturday night is sorted right here on House Party on Triple J. My name's Lativa T, and we are about to get into a mix. And let me give you a little peek behind the curtain, or rather a peek into what's on my USB. I have been loving Interplanetary Criminal and Silver Bumper Hold the Phone. It's like a UKG track that really goes off. Can't get enough of Slater. We got her in the mix. I've got a track by Levi, who is an Australian he's all over the world, I should say, but he's an Australian DJ and producer who is really making waves all around the world. You need to get across him. And right now, I miss New Jeans, so I felt like starting off the mix with a bit of Supernatural.

you just heard from one of my favorite DJs and producers, Austin Mills, with Alina Baraz, one of my favorite voices in R&B. Always a perfect fusion when the dance and the R&B collaborate. This is Breath. That was Breathless by Austin Mills and Alina Baraz. And in before that, you heard from Baker Boy with Y'all New Fever. A really killer track. It's, I think, one of his best songs to date so far. My name's Latifah T. This is House Party on your Saturday night. And right now we are getting into Levi's take on Rihanna's Jump. This is the song that catapulted him to global levels. He's huge. You got to get across him. He's Aussie grown. You're on Triple J.

It's some throwback Dom Dolla, but it has that signature dance quality, the signature Dom Dolla treatment that really makes it stand out. You could play it to anyone and they go, is that Dom Dolla? You just know. Pump the Brakes is the name of that song. We also heard from Carlo with Faster and Levi with Jump. But right now we are tapping into Harry Styles. I unapologetically love this song. It's called Aperture. And I was just talking before about how 5 Seconds of Summer are getting into dance music. And hearing Harry Styles in the dance world is similarly scratching an itch in my brain.

This is one of my favorite dance songs ever. Javelle 19 and Keisha giving us Skin to Skin, and Chloe Pache in before that with Knots. My name's Lativa T. This is Triple J House Party, and someone on the text line was like, can we please, please, please get some Slater? So I flicked my USB, and you know what? It's going to work perfectly. Let me get it to you right now. Some Beat Up Chanel's, Chasing It with some Baby Close, and Interplanetary Criminal on Triple J.

taking you right now to the Pink Room. It's the name of a new one from Cherry Chola and Chico Sonido. I played it for the first time on Doof, my show on a Friday night last week, which is a show all about Australian dance music. And this song absolutely made it in there. Cherry Chola's vocals are just tantalizing, hypnotizing even. In before this, Interplanetary Criminal and Silver Bumper with Hold the Phone. And if you are holding the phone, it is time to use your thumbs to text 0439 757 555 with your request. Let me know what you want to hear and I'll get you on the airwaves with your tracks.

I mean, what a way to end a mix, if I do say so myself. I don't want to call it epic, but I'm not calling my DJ epic. I'm calling this song epic. I mean, come on, the vocals alone just like have so much power behind them. It's Lights Go Out by John Summit. And in before that, the Tullamarines with Flight Path. My name is Latifah T. This is House Party on your Saturday night. And the requests are pouring in, darling. So it's time to get to our first one. We're going to start off with Eddie in Nam, Melbourne. Eddie says, can I pretty please listen to Almost Monday, Better Late Than Ever? I can't get enough of it. It's stuck in my head. Please play it so I can get it out. I mean, Eddie, I don't know if playing it is going to get it out of your head per se, but we can only try. So here it is. This is Almost Monday on Triple J.

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1: New Year's Eve on the Hill are back and ready to treat us to a massive three-day festival. 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

In the wise words of Daft Punk, one more time, up on a Saturday. That is Daft Punk speak for This Is My Final Mix here on House Party with me, Latifah T, and we're going to go out with a bang because, after all, this segment is called Around the World. It's where we take a trip around the world, listen to dance music, the very best of it, old and new. There is a definite bias when it comes to Australian dance music, unapologetically, but not for this first song, you'll find. We're going to take it back to DJ Snake featuring Bipolar Sunshine with a song called Middle that defined my high school years. I hope it brings back fond memories for you too. This is Triple J House Party.

The new one from Oddmob and Fastboy called Super High. We also heard some soothing brain music. And I say brain music as in it kind of massages your brain. It's really nice. Soul One with When the Rain Begins to Fall. And we also threw it back to DJ Snake, Bipolar Sunshine, Middle is the name of that song. My name is Lativa T. You are listening to House Party and a segment called Around the World, where we go around the world and find the best dance music. And this song is maybe my song of the week in the dance world. Nina Jirachi, Underscores remix of Porter Robinson, Perfect Pinterest Garden.

And does it like Anna Luno, and this song is proof of it. It's Do It by Anna Luno on Triple J House Party with me, Latifah T. We also heard from Lamb with a new one called Talk that I'm a big fan of. And Porter Robinson remixed by Nina Jirachi and Underscores their song Perfect Pinterest Garden. My name is Latifah T. We are racing to the finish line here on House Party with our final mix. Halfway through already. Again, the time just flies when I'm having fun here on House Party. And after this, we're going to hear Middle Finger by Benson Circa and Cash 17. I've been loving that song. Followed it by some Strum. You're on Triple J.

how good a nice little chord breakdown in a dance track. It's my, I was going to say kryptonite, but no, it's the opposite of my kryptonite. It's my, the thing that I'm addicted to. I love it so much. The keys in a breakdown is what gets me through the day. Sam Alfred here with Ascension, doing it so nicely. Sturm in before that with a hectic one called Smoke. And Benson, Circa and Cash 17 with Middle Finger. Hey, my name's Lativa T. You're in the mix with me on House Party as we go around the world to find the very best dance music. I've got some goodies coming your way, so get excited. You're on Triple J.

Mix, sprinting to the finish line of House Party for another Saturday night. My name's Latifa T. I hope you're having fun and getting your boogie on. This right here is Acton's Half by Dean Turnley, Memphis LK, and Before Without My Body. And we're going to break up the dance music just for a brief moment with 3% and Fred Leone, who have done their own rendition of the Scribe track Not Many. It is now called Not Many, Gane Bidalamba, and you're going

Two Robert Baxter tracks in one show. I know, indulge me. I am indulging you as well. I love Robert Baxter. They're incredible. That was BRB on Triple J House Party. And in before that, Your Whole Life is Just a Dream by Ki Yen. Now it is time for our final request, and we're going to get straight to Rachel in Eora, Sydney, who said, it's not around the world and a search for the best dance song without some Kedema in the mix. Please play Fade Away. It's a feeling. Rachel? I had a feeling you'd say that. Let's get to it. You're on Triple J House Party.

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1: Hey, party people, it's Kaylin Crabb dropping in with a PSA because I've got a stacked lineup of guest DJs joining me tonight on Mix Up. So lock in to hear a rave ready set from our resident Kasimba. London's Barry Can't Swim is laying down a special mix ahead of his Aussie headline shows.

0: My name is Lativa T. Thank you so much for joining me for another week on Triple J House Party on your Saturday night. Do not go anywhere because you are in great hands with Mix Up after this. Ending off right now with some King Gizzard and the Lizard Wizard, Level 5. I'll catch you again very soon on the airwaves. Lativa T signing out. See ya.
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Yo, you're in the mix with me, Kasimba, and I am your mix-up resident for this month on Triple J Mix-Up. I am a DJ, producer, and singer living in Nam, Melbourne, and I really hope that you enjoy this mix. 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

0: that you're going to hear is by one of my all-time favorite electronic groups, and that is the Iconic Fockers. And this song is I Like It Like That, because I do like it like that. So yeah, not much else to say. But you're here with me, Kasimba, on Triple J Mix Up. I hope you're having a beautiful night, and I'll check in with you again soon.
1: Run away, child, I beg you, stop me running while it's all enough to be 1 mile.

Yo, this is Kasimba, and you're listening to me here on Triple J for Triple J Mix Up. It has been so much fun being with you here this Saturday night. And to close this mix out, I am going to be leaking my own next single. This song is called With You, and it is out in about 10 days. It's out in the first week of October, so very soon. And this song, I am honestly so proud of and so excited to have out in the world. Please text in and let me know what you think. Hit me up on my socials, that is KSMBA. Hope everybody has such a fantastic night, and I will see you on a dance floor soon. I love you so much, and thank you for accompanying me here on Triple J for the last 4 weeks. Lots of love.

That's right. For the very final time this month, we just heard from our resident Kasimba. I'm very sad to be saying goodbye to them tonight, but I'm sure you will hear some of the new music coming out very soon on the Triple J airwaves. If you loved that set and want to restream it or even check out their track list, you can do that right now over at the Triple J website and the app. And if you're heading to Mode Festival next weekend, make sure you check out their set in Eora, Sydney. 0439 757 555 is our text line number. Don't forget, you can get in touch all throughout Mix Up tonight, and I would love to know what you're getting up to on your Saturday. And hey, stay tuned. We've got another massive guest mix coming up very soon.

Hey, this is Kaylin Crabb here with you, and you are listening to Mix Up on Triple J. I hope you're having a great Saturday night wherever you are listening in from, and that you're ready to have a dance because we have an absolutely stacked lineup of guest DJs joining us on the decks tonight. Very soon, we're going to hear from French producer Petit Biscuit, Canberra's very own Trey Bashford. But the mix you're hearing right now underneath me is a very special one from London's Barry Can't Swim, who's going to be in the country next weekend playing a bunch of headline festival shows. If you're not already across him, he's an Edinburgh-born artist who's had a massive couple of years, including a Mercury Prize nomination. He's sold out shows all around the globe, and he also curates his very own imprint, Earth's Only Paradise, where he's been championing a bunch of emerging artists like Aussie producer Sam Alfred and O'Flynn from the UK. You might have already heard it, but earlier this month he combined forces with Sammy Burgee to drop a brand new single called I Could Be Madonna. You'll hear it in his mix tonight. He's also got a few other recent releases and unreleased IDs in this mix as well. I want you to consider this your official festival season pre-party before Barry Can't Swim lands in Australia, where he's going to be playing Overtone Festival on the Gold Coast, Freeform Festival in Melbourne, and Mode Festival in Eora, Sydney as well. But without further ado, I want you to turn your speakers up and let's get into it. You're with Barry Can't Swim right now on Mix Up for Triple J.

an absolutely huge set from London's Barry Can't Swim, who will be in the country next weekend. You'll be able to catch him playing at Overtone Festival on the Gold Coast, Freeform Festival in Melbourne, and Mode Festival in Euro Sydney as well. But if you didn't get tickets, you can re-listen to his mix from Mix Up Tonight over at the Triple J website and the app, where I've also posted his full track list in case you want to catch any IDs. I'd also love to know what you thought of that set from Barry Can't Swim. 0439 757 555 is our text line number. Drop me a line. But stay tuned. 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

This is Mix Up on Triple J. You're hanging out with me, Kaylin Crabb, and we are halfway through the show tonight. So let's put the pedal to the metal and get into this next set from French producer Petit Biscuit, who's going to be providing the vibes over the next hour with a euphoric house mix. Petit Biscuit's known for his texture-driven, emotionally evocative productions, and he's been on a roll with his music releases this year. He's actually set to release his second LP for 2026 very, very soon, on the 21st of October. It's called Insomnia, and this is an ambient project, which I think will be really, really special, and I'm really excited to hear it in full. Petit Biscuit was set to play in Australia later this year. Sadly, he's taking a step back from touring, so we won't see him in the country. However, we do have him on the airwaves tonight for a very exclusive mix. You can expect to hear melodic house, EDM bangers, and even a few Australian favourites like Tame Impala and Nina Durachi as he takes over the mix-up booth. So I want you to lock in, get ready to dance, and let's get into it. This is Petit Biscuit right now on Mix Up for Triple J.

sounds from French producer Petit Biscuit here on Mix Up on Triple J. Hope you loved that one as much as I did. Sadly, he won't be coming to Australia. He did have some tour dates later this year, but you can restream his mix from tonight to tide you over until the next time he comes down under. Just head on over to the Triple J website and look for the Mix Up tab. You can also find his full track list up there as well. There were so many good bangers in there that you might want to steal for your own playlists. And you can also drop me a line, 0439 757 555. I would love to know what you thought of Petit Biscuit's set. And stay tuned, you're listening to Mix Up on Triple J.

Hey, it's Kaylin Crabb here with you on Mix Up on Triple J. We have reached the final hour of the show, but I'm really, really excited for this next one. We're hanging out with someone making their Mix Up debut. His name is Trey Bashford, and he's based in Canberra, where over the last 3 years, he's been working his way up from support slots to more prominent lineups and gigs, and his keen ear for deep cuts has earned him slots in booths at the likes of Operator Radio, Gang Gang Cafe's Day Party Series, and at the upcoming edition of Soma Festival in the Blue Mountains. It's a really, really great lineup this year, so big ups to you if you're heading to that one. I'm sadly missing it this year, and I'm really jealous of everyone who's going to be able to catch the likes of Hate Rock, Repton, Piene, and Piezo live. Now back to Trey. He is making his mix-up debut tonight, as I said, and I've been listening to quite a few of his mixes that he's dropped online, and if they're anything to go by, I know this one is going to be well-curated, full of underground gems, ranging from tech house to electro and a whole lot more. So without further ado, let's dive into it with Trey Bashford right here on Mix Up on Triple J.

That's right, you've been in the mix with an artist out of Canberra over the last hour. His name's Trey Bashford, and that was such a stellar mix. His mix-up debut, actually. And if you want to restream it or check out his track list, you can do that right now over at the Triple J website in the app. He'll also be performing at Soma Festival, which is a really beautiful boutique festival in the Blue Mountains that's going down next month. My name's Kaylin Crabb, and it is time for me to get on out of here. But before I do, I want to send big love out to all of my artists featured on the show tonight. We heard from Kasimba, Barry Can't Swim, Petit Biscuit, and of course, Trey Bashford. Let's do it all again next Saturday night from 10 p.m. And in the meantime, stay safe and party hard for me. You've been listening to Mix Up on Triple J.

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Whether you're a diehard fan or new to the genre, there's no doubt that country music is bigger than ever right now. We want to get you across the very best sounds in the scene with Country Club, Triple J's brand new home of country music. Join me, Outback Tom, as I get you around the artists that are blazing a trail in 2026. 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
1: 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The singer-songwriter's new album, Blink, arrives just as her tour run kicks off. So be one of the first to hear her gorgeous tracks in intimate settings in Eora Sydney, Naarm Melbourne, Tandanya Adelaide and Meanjin Brisbane from November 5.
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1: Here with her fourth studio album, Pylon, it's Bieber Doobie. Contorts her sound, weaving her distinct vocals with rock-led percussion and pop elements. Strong, with an undertone of anxious energy, it's the perfect anthem for those in their 20s asking, am I always going to be this way? Pylon by Bieber Doobie, our feature album on Triple J.

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1: Oh, language warning. 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

bush, party under the bridge, party at the restaurant, party at the club, party in the day, party in my house, party on the way to the party at the park, party in the bush, party under the bridge, party at the restaurant, party at the club, party in the day, party in my house, party on the park, party in the bush, party under the bridge, party at the restaurant, party at the club, party in the day, party in my house, party on the way to the party.

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1: A million people a year, that's crazy. And they're like, oh, no, actually, a day, sorry. And I went, a million people a day are going to see this work. That's insane.
0: On the Hack podcast right now, our chat with artist, advocate and proud Gumbangari woman, Aretha Brown, about her first solo exhibit and why she decided to do it all herself.
1: There's a big discussion in this country around how galleries operate. I've always found that relationship to be kind of like parasitic. It's like, why are we letting these traditional gatekeepers block not only creativity, but also taking the financial profit from a lot of young artists?
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still finding which way's up. Long nights, no sleep, no breaks, no cuts. I can tell when they're faking love. Talk is cheap and my paper's up. Zoning out, trying to find a way I can make a life without taking one. So many places, can't keep track of the days I spent on a mission. Flashing lights and paper planes, they keep us stuck in a system. We help them build us a prison, and we pay to be living in it. I'm tearing it down in an instant, this ain't a vision.

World means nothing if I can't see your face in the morning. Demons, I can hear them calling. No peace, no warning. All quiet, still haunting. 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Flashing lights and paper planes, they keep us stuck in a system. 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

0: Martin Solveig's Hello for Triple J, like a version. Along with you should know. I wanted to deignify the arrangement. We added a lot of the charm and like sort of repeating sonic elements that I have in my album throughout this cover. If the original writers and producers heard this, I hope that they think that the kids are all right. I really hope I did it justice and that they think it's fun and cute.
1: 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And go behind Like a Version 2 on YouTube and the Triple J app.

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0: Whether you're a diehard fan or new to the genre, there's no doubt that country music is bigger than ever right now. 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
1: New Year's Eve on the Hill are back and ready to treat us to a massive three-day festival. 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
2: I saw somebody and they remind me of someone. 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There's this, like...

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2: Thought I was just passing through, I was on a boys' night, but the plans might move. 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

0: All around Australia, this is Triple J.
1: God, I'm tripping on something, I did it wrong. Write a song, I could never sing along. Slow down, ripping on something I wrote a long time ago. I'm not trying to give it up, yeah. Right now, let me watch you put it on. Right now, let me watch you live and learn. Right now, let me get another turn. The first time that I done it, so it didn't hurt. Hurt, hurt, hurt, hurt, hurt.

0: Eliza Getzey with Triple J News. Days after Australia went public about rogue OpenAI agents hacking a government Medicare statistics website, the companies confirmed there were more breaches. Patricia Chiano explains.
1: It's since been revealed that agents also spent almost a week trying to extract pharmaceutical benefits scheme data from the Australian Institute of Health and Welfare website. Although the separate incidents have not been formally linked, this appears to completely contradict the government's initial understanding of the June incident. OpenAI says the issue is widespread and has since launched a review into its models.
0: Tens of millions of people across the northeastern US are in the path of a powerful storm, bringing coastal flooding, power cuts, and travel chaos. Authorities in New York, Boston, and Philadelphia are warning of major flooding and road closures. New York Governor Kathy Hochul has issued a strong warning.
2: Stay away from the water. Don't go near boats. Just be smart if you live in those coastal areas, because between the vicious rip currents, the heavy winds, and the mammoth waves, conditions are extremely dangerous. Anyone who goes in or near the water this weekend is literally gambling with their life.
0: Police in South Africa say they haven't ruled out the possibility of a serial killer on the loose after yet another woman was found dead near Johannesburg. Her body was found in Ekurhuleni on Saturday morning and identified by her friend who she'd been with at a bar the night before. The local police commissioner said the woman's death had similarities with 10 others in recent months. The deaths have sparked a national outcry in South Africa, which has one of the highest rates of gender-based violence in the world. Major accessibility upgrades to a fixture of Sydney's nightclubbing scene are being welcomed by members of the community. Club 77 in Darlinghurst has undergone renovations with features including height-adjustable DJ decks, a sensory area, and vests that vibrate to music for patrons who are hard of hearing. Lana Zilla is a Sydney-based DJ with a disability who's performed at 77 in the past. They say the changes will make it easier for people to enjoy a night out.
3: I think making things accessible for people is, I mean, it's a basic right, but the fact that they're doing it and they've been able to do it is fantastic. And it's going to make sure that people can go out and have a good time.
0: And in Brisbane, Lions fans have celebrated the club's success long into the night last night after the team's historic three-peat grand final win over Fremantle yesterday. Hundreds of people flocked to pubs to cheer the team to a nail-biting victory. The side trailed by 17 points but staged a gutsy comeback to secure the title with four goals in as many minutes in the final 4 minutes. 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

0: Cool J. Hey!
1: That's so true. Rise and shine, what's happening? Hello. Triple J Weekends. How are you? What's going on? Lockie Antoniazzi, that's my name. Filling in for Sam Lane today. Taking the reins, carrying the torch. Maybe you're coming home from celebrating last night. Maybe you're not. Either way, we're not going to talk about it. I'm going to be a bit of a mediator. I'm going to find some common ground with you through music. But I had a great day. I'll just say this. If you spent some time with me yesterday morning, I did go into my grand final traditions and I asked you on the text line for yours. Things that you do every single year at the grand final. My tradition, I can confirm, lived on for this year. I did sit in front of the telly. I did eat sausage and bread. It was great. And you can do it without your dad, who is at the grand final. Hey, I think we might play some Kylie later on, just to celebrate. But before that, we might dive into this week's Like a Virgin from Dane. Maybe drop you into a bit of Remy Wolf, some new Psycho. But let's kick it off in a very big way. Right here, Travi and Els, teaming up with Fred again for this one. Did it again. Let me know what you're up to. 0439 757 555. It's Triple J.

0: From the jump, I don't dwell on a loss. 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
1: Yo, my dog. 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Life in the flesh, they're changing tempo. 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
0: Clean up crew, sorry, did it again. 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
1: Doing that, it's Nookie. And when I'm not lapping around my home streets of Nowra, I'm hosting Blackout on Triple J every weekend. Kick back with me as I play artists from Jem Casadaley all the way to Uncle Troy Casadaley, covering all generations of black music. 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And I want to see you there. 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

0: That's Dane going wild in the Like a Virgin studio on Friday for their cover of Martin Solveig and Dragonette. Hello is the name of that one on Triple J Weekends. And hello is what I'm saying to you. It's a double entente situation. Hey, killing two birds with one stone. Lockie Antoniazzi is my name. I love how that is a real inkling into Dane's little universe. And they really put so much into that. I was saying the second verse really sounds a lot like their song PQC, which they also attempted as their original as well. And then the second chorus really sounds like this hyper-poppy version of Dane that has really been muted, or at least in this new body of work, at least in Endless or in Agony. Very different sound to what they were trying to captivate with previous releases. But a big song to take on, first and foremost. And it really did get me thinking, how did they pick it?
1: I had an experience with a poltergeist one time at like a haunted Airbnb in LA. It said hello to me four times, like a voice.
2: Oh my God.
1: Empty space, nothing there. Yeah. Five witnesses. We're all scarred for life.
3: And so you said, you know what? Hello? I have to cover a song that says hello.
1: It was an omen.
3: To honor the poltergeist.
0: Hello. Very unconventional, to say the least. You can catch that full Like a Virgin on the Triple J YouTube, Triple J app, Triple J socials. Of course. Been thinking about how we can come down from this excellent Like a Virgin. Look, not easy, but I think I've found exactly what we need this morning. Some of this. A duo. They're from Sydney. And they've got a co-sign from SZA. You might know them. Their name's Maiden Lane. This track here called Tell Me. I'm going to play you some Role Model and some 1-4 straight after this. It's Triple J.

Mount Druitt's very own 1/4. Very much a pioneer in the Australian drill music genre, of course. That one called Hymn. They're on tour if you want to see them. Next year, 2027, February, and a little bit of March. They're playing a lot of regional venues as well. Playing in Newcastle, New South Wales, Central Coast. Going to be hitting Townsville, Cairns. Heading to Canberra, then down to Albury, Geelong, Frankston, Coolangatta, Kings Beach, and Toowoomba. So if you want to see them, Triple J website, you know where to go. Triple J Weekends is what you're listening to. Lockie Antoniazzi, my name. Hope you're doing well. Hope you're having a great Sunday morning. I sure am. I love being here with you. Let me know what you're up to. 0439 757 555, and I will keep

keep music coming. New one from Troye Sivan coming straight after this. Also got some Dice, some Psycho, bit of Central C. A vibe switch there, but we'll see how we go. We'll get into it. Right here. Gonna keep good vibes coming, you know what I mean? Role Model, Harmony. It's Triple J.

party under the bridge, party at the restaurant, party at the club, party in the day, party in my house, party on the way to the party at the park, party in the bush, party under the bridge, party at the restaurant, party at the club, party in the day, party in my house, party on the park, party in the bush, party under the bridge, party at the restaurant, party at the club, party in the day, party in my house, party on the way to the party.

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1: That's brand new from Troye Sivan, just dropped last week here on Triple J. Party is the name of it. Comes from that album, She's the Best. That's out in October. Before that, played you a bit of Role Model off another album that came out earlier this year, Chuck Timely and the Hourglass. Hey, Triple J weekends, what's happening? Lucky with you, hope you're doing well. Got a text in from Charlene on a road trip down to Brisbane and the Gold Coast today. And I wanted to drop this in for you, Charlene, because look, you would be pretty happy, I'm assuming, about what's happened in NAL Melbourne at the grand final. But I'm pretty happy about the pre-game entertainment. Kylie Minogue taking the stage, bringing in some crazy guests as well, G-Flip being one of them. You're right there. Yeah, got a cameo from G-Flip on that stage. Also, as Kylie Minogue flying in the air around the MCG, at the very end, we saw a bit of Dom Dolla, bit of a cameo there. Man's got his own stadium tour. What are you doing? But no, he was dressed as a little airplane marshal with those little sticks that you see when you like guide planes in. And walked her out from that 100,000 person crowd. But look, I think I'm gonna drop you in something from the Queen herself. Kylie Minogue, of course. Perfect for your Sunday. Text in if you're loving it, 0439 757 555. This is Spinning Around. It's Triple J.

0: Martin Solveig's Hello for Triple J, like a version. Along with you should know. I wanted to deignify the arrangement. We added a lot of the charm and like sort of repeating sonic elements that I have in my album throughout this cover. If the original writers and producers heard this, I hope that they think that the kids are all right. I really hope I did it justice and that they think it's fun and cute.
1: 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Check it out now. And go behind Like a Version 2 on YouTube and the Triple J app.

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I think she a freak and don't wanna add. Now it's private room, we don't go shop floor. I was pouring out champagne, glasses spilling. You only spent one day of us chilling. 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I get gal, I don't rape no women. 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They ain't learning a skill, but they barber trimming. Trust no one, I seen pastor sinning. You honestly think if I go put 100k on

Yeah, Brisbane's finest, Psycho, coming through on that one, Look Up. Before that, some Central Cee, Wagwan. A very jarring transition from there to some Kylie Minogue up the top, spinning around. Triple J Weekends, how are you? 0439757555, let me know. People coming through, Rob on the text line, Brit as well. Let me know what's happening on your Sunday morning, of course. Psycho, very exciting new album coming out next Friday. It's called Look Up. It's the name of that single as well. Very different to her first album as well, which was Zorb.

That was her 2024 release. Won a J Award. So, so good. And I'm very keen to hear this new evolution. Look Up. That's the album you need to look out for this Friday. But right now, I'm going to take you to Perth before some news. Sneak in as much music as I can. That's my job, all right? Some Dice. You know when you hear that, you're going to have a good time. And that's why, it's probably why they called it Call Me For A Good Time. I'm going to turn this microphone off. It's Triple J.

Really enjoying that one from Grant Perez. Brand new music from him called Always on Triple J. Before that, we got a bit of Dice, Took You to Perth, Call Me for a Good Time. And I am going to have a bit of news for you straight after this one from Halsey. You Should Be Sad. Catch you after this. Triple J.